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brought me this far? Who am I? 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They didn't want me. 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But God said, David is my friend. 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

0: Hi there, this is Pastor Sam bringing you Zoe Connect this very wonderful morning. Thank you for this gracious offer you granted to me this morning to bring the blessing right there where you are. Today we're still continuing on our teaching on your destiny. Your destiny is not the handiwork of your father and your mother. Your destiny is not the handiwork of your pastor. Your destiny is not what you have planned out for your life. Rather, your destiny is what God has fashioned out, detailed out, prepared, scheduled for your life long before you became a fetus in your mother's womb. That's what the book of Jeremiah chapter 1 verse 5 says. Before you were formed in your mother's womb, I knew you. That which God had already known about you, not what he has already started planning out, he has already detailed them out. Your destiny is not an ongoing project, but a finished project that is unfolding by the day when you come into alignment with that which God has said and written about you in the volume of his book. In Hebrews chapter 10, which has been our test scripture over the last couple of days, Hebrews chapter 10 verse 7, Jesus said, I have come to do your will as it is written of me in the volume of your book. Jesus did not come to do his own thing. There is nothing as devilish as when a man who is born again is seeking to do his own thing. In the economy of grace, there is no provision for doing your own thing, but that which has been penciled out, written out, penciled out, clearly defined for you to carry out. How do we carry out this thing? Prayer is a non-negotiable factor when it concerns the pursuit of destiny. Prayer makes your heart very sensitive to the realities and the yearnings of your spirit. Every day, your spirit is yearning out for expression. Every day, your spirit is yearning out for more expression of the God that you carry on the inside. How will your spirit help you carry out these things? Number one, in Psalm 138 verse 3, says, when I cried out to the Lord in prayer, the Lord made me bold in my soul. There are certain things about destiny that until you become very audacious about, you might find yourself negotiating away from them. I pray that beginning from today, a sense of audacity will fill your heart. Why are you so audacious? Because every faith example that God has placed before you is a reference and it is doable. It is repeatable. Why do I say so? Peter saw Jesus walking on water while every other man was scared about the example of what Jesus ordained for them. There was a man called Peter, full of so much audacity. However, that audacity was misdirected and had no knowledge guiding it. However, that same audacity is a picture of what God wants you to be full of. Peter stepped out of the boat and said, Master, if it be you, bid me to come. And you and I know the story. For the very first time in the annals of human history, a man walked on water. Yes, he did not walk very far, but bless what he walked on water. Heaven recorded it against his name that he walked on water. May the glorious destiny that has been ordained for your life be actualized with awesome things that will make you remain a sign and a wonder to your generation. In the name of our Lord Jesus, you were not ordained to produce bare results. You were ordained to produce results that will make men stand in awe and say, this has to be God. I prophesy over you in all matters of wisdom and understanding which will ever be examined beginning from now. You'll be found to be 10 times better than your peers. The hand of God has been established upon you. Go forth in this your might and go forth and excel in the name of Jesus.
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2: Grace, peace be unto you from God our Father and from our Lord Jesus Christ. 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So don't miss it, The Believer's Gathering, where revelations meet.

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0: manifold grace ministry.
1: There are many people that will receive, God will do something for them. They will not know until they have the next problem.

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that nothing was done, something should remain there forever. No, Jesus Christ said, hold fast that which you have. Paul said, lay hold, epilapanomai, that is, lay hold on eternal life. The writer of Hebrews says, we have to give the more energy to those things which we have heard, lest at any time you should let them sleep. I mean, that spiritual things can be sleep. And the way we trap those spiritual things, I say it over and over again, when the Bible talks about blood, fire, and pillars of smoke, blood is trapped in the

it's not important about Maroon Syndicate. No direction.

day you came, that you say in the name of John, they padlocked it. Then probably they didn't lock it well. Yes, sir, we were in that house trying to open that padlock before you came home.

I even saw somebody, this is not my message, entering message, this is free of charge. Okay, so you can put it inside that your immersion package and just look for one place and arrange it there. Papa even talked about a man

0: soteria, there are many things around you that will not come up unless there's a testimony from the mouth. There's a confession from the mouth. So he looked at the man and saw that the man was struggling. So one day he said, the man, stand up and come and give a testimony. Give a testimony of your body can experience it. Stand up in the name of Jesus and give a testimony. Stand up in the name of Jesus and give a testimony. The man went forward and said, how to thank God. I'm a sinner. I said the prayer. I asked Jesus into my heart. And now I'm saying thank you. He said he had not sat down for how many minutes. His face started glowing. Do we know that that righteousness had come out? There are people that are righteous, but it does not show around them. It's because there is no testimony of righteousness. His face was glowing because he gave a testimony. Praise God forevermore. Are you still here? We have not even got into afternoon and this place is filled up like this. We might have to change venue after this year. Edema. Probably we use this place for exclusive. Move explosive somewhere else until we start using the stadium. All right, let's go to the word. When is break? 11:30, right? Okay, so we have like 1 hour. Psalm 18, we read that passage of scripture, verses 32 to 34. I'll be talking about the arena of greatness. Because great people are arising from here. And the good part is that some of you snap the pictures, this emotional. Because when they are talking about the movers and shakers of that industry, of the nation, they will say, where did they go to that? They are together like this. Where did they go to that? All of them are together like this. Says emotional explosive. 2020. As it is, we are already crushing the head of the devil. That in spite of COVID rubbish, we are here. On ground. Not just online, no. We are giving you different, but on site. There is something about being on site. People here have been here for just 3 hours plus. They know the difference between being on site. Online. Those of you online, God bless you. God bless you. You are enjoying a measure of the Spirit. God bless you. It is God that guided me with strength and maketh my way perfect. Next verse. He maketh my feet like hinds' feet and setteth me upon my high places. Next. He teacheth my hands to war so that a bow of steel is broken by my arms. There is an arena of greatness and the Lord gives us the potential, but we step into the arena ourselves. Jesus said, if you will be great. He didn't say, if God will make you great. So many times, the ball is in our court to step into that arena of greatness. And this arena of greatness is not just for yourself. It is for a generation. We don't teach selfish Christianity. That makes people feel that all I need is money to take care of myself, my family, us four, no more. And if you're an American, my dog, and and no more. No. That's not how we are. A generation is hanging on your destiny. There are people that will go to hell unless they meet you. And not meet you the way you are now. Meet you the way you will be when you come down from this mountain. There are people like that. So destinies are hanging on your destiny. And that's why we're teaching this. There are people around, very promising, plenty potentials, until later they become a byword. Have you seen those kind of people? People feeling from school, they say, hey, what of this guy? They mention the name. Do you know where he is? Nobody knows where he is. But that guy was intelligent, he was brilliant. Where is he? Life has swallowed them up. There are people that they will look at it as a guy, this guy has potential, man. He's going somewhere.
1: Hello to your mic. Hello, can you hear me?
2: Okay, yeah.
1: Okay.
2: Say it again.
1: Hello.
2: Okay.
1: All right.
0: I've given the definition of greatness before. Okay. God raising a man to a place of influence beyond geographical and chronological boundaries. And it is not God's plan for us to remain small. God plans for us to remain small in our eyes. But we should grow to be a force that heaven reckons with. Because there are many things that God cannot do on earth unless great men arise. You heard me well. All of us are the same. In Christ, we are the same. We are spiritually the same. We are not strategically the same. Day of Pentecost, 3,000 people got born again. Not one name is mentioned. In fact, the 3,000 people is only like two verses the Bible uses for them. But there's a man called Cornelius that gets born again. A whole chapter is dedicated to him. God does not dedicate. Look at Jabez itself. It's two verses that are dedicated to him. Cornelius, a whole chapter is dedicated to him. Why? His strategic impact. A eunuch. Philip met the eunuch. The Bible had to talk about it. Bible history has it that it is that eunuch that brought the gospel to Africa. That strategic impact. There are things that you must be in position for God to be able to get those things done. On earth, spirits are powerless without human agency. That means that in your institution, God's hands might be tied unless you rise up. Thank God you are rising up from this mountain.
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5: Grace, peace be unto you from God our Father and from our Lord Jesus Christ. 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

Thank you, Lord Jesus. Good morning to you, listeners. Good morning to you, Malabite and Malabresis. Good morning to you, our dear listeners, wherever you are. This is 103.5 FM Unical Radio. Of course, this morning you are on to the Believers Gathering with Peter Ogim, a program that is aimed in equipping you with exact and precise knowledge of Christ and his redemptive work. And thank you so much for always making out time to join me every Saturday morning on the program. Of course, you know the Believers Gathering is here to ensure you're being equipped with Christ and his redemptive work. And thank you for joining me this Saturday morning. And today's program promises to be very different from various episodes. Today we're going to be looking at a meeting that is being organized by a dear ministry, my church, the Model Church, which I honor so much. It's called ICM 2026. Yes, ICM. When I'm talking about ICM, I'm talking about Immersion Camp Meeting. Immersion Camp Meeting is actually the Model Church annual meeting that holds every year. And this year, the meeting promises to be very supernatural. Of course, that's always the nature of the meeting. And joining me in the studio this morning, I'm not going to let the dog out of the bag, but after this little break, I'll be introducing our dear guest here, one of the directors from the Model Church International, who will be helping us to enlighten us much more what about Immersion Camp Meeting, what Immersion Camp Meeting is all about. So, ladies and gentlemen, thank you so much for joining me on the program this morning. I'll be right back after this short break. Do not touch that tie. This is the Believers Gathering.

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2: That's greatness as potential. But we have to live up to what God has put inside us. Praise God forevermore. And John the Baptist's greatness, God put the grace upon him, but John ran with it. He said, what did you go out into the wilderness to see? A reed shaking with the wind? He said, no, it is John the Baptist that put those traits upon himself for greatness' sake. And many of us, unless we step into the arena of greatness, we will have it trapped inside us, but it will not manifest on the outside. God told Abraham, come out of your father's house. He remained there. When he decided to move, his clock started ticking in heaven. And that's the way I'll be teaching you. I don't like seeing believers that have great potentials. There are some that are giving to motivation. I'm not against motivation. Motivation is good, especially if it's earning you money. Because there are motivational speakers that are sowing seeds to me and I'm praying for them. So I'm not against motivation, but life needs more than motivation. Because, like I say, motivation does not have answer to arrows from the village. So to step into the arena of greatness, I'll talk about four things quickly. I don't know, before when I was younger, I was talking about three things. Post Paul told me one time that why am I always using three? Now I think God has increased me. I'm talking four now. Probably one time I'll start talking seven. That time immersion will be 1 whole week. Don't say amen, no. Amen. Praise God forevermore. So anywhere you are, okay, God expects you to rise to greatness. God expects influence to rise up from there. Okay? And I'll be teaching you how to get

So to step into the arena of greatness, number one, there is the logic of the supernatural. There's the logic of the supernatural. Greatness requires the mindset that defies the impossible and instead rejoices at it. That means to be great. When you see challenges, you must be rejoicing. It's a mindset. There are people that are Christians that believe that because they are Christians, nothing bad should happen to them. No challenge should come around you. Smith Wigglesworth said, great tests produce great testimonies. Great trials produce great triumphs. It is the logic that matters. And that's why we stay in the word of God until the supernatural becomes logical to you. The supernatural is logical to me. Some people just say, we don't know how God works. God will just do something. No, I know how it works. That's why we don't come for a meeting like that. I say, if God wills, God will do. It is faculty. I know how to cook supernatural occurrences. And Bible says we are like that. When Nebuchadnezzar had this dream, and he wanted to kill all of them, the Chaldeans, the magicians, the astrologers, Daniel said, tell the king to give us time. Because he knew he could bring it out. Bring it down from the realm of the spirit. It was a conscious thing. Which kind of logic is that? That you pray and see somebody else's dream. When the Chaldeans have said, it is impossible. This kind of thing does not stay with human beings. It is with the immortals. Their dwelling is not with man. Then here comes Daniel and says, sir, give us time. We'll produce it for you. Logic of the supernatural. It is illogical. I think the man is there. You might give a testimony of the young man that last year in Mashon came back to, is it young man or young girl, that came back to life as he called from the mountain of Mashon. From the mug. Called from the morgue, the child came back to life. Is it logical that phone call brings people back to life? But it's the logic of the supernatural. There are people that their destinies have been frozen in the freezers of inertia, procrastination, the refrigerant is excuses. Everything, excuse, excuse, excuse, excuse, excuse. No logic of the supernatural. You have to get to a place where people tell you it cannot be done. You say, scratch that from, it's not in my dictionary. Jesus wanted to feed 5,000. And he looked at them and said, feed this, the people. The Bible says, he said this to test them. For he knew in himself what he should do. It was tangible. It was not something that if God will have mercy or not. He knew in himself what to do. It was the logic of the supernatural. All things are possible, though. All things are possible. They said tomorrow you can head this company. How? I'm not even assistant manager yet. I've not even gone up to executive level. How can I head this company? Then the logic is not there. The Bible says that this is the victory that overcomes the world, even our faith. The world, there is the victory that overcomes the logical arrangement of things. There's a logic of the supernatural that makes David know that he can come from the backside of the desert and become king overnight. That makes you know that now you can be borrowing money, but you are feeding nations before the end of the year. This amen is with me. I say you can be borrowing money now, but you are building hospitals in your towns before the end of the year. That's why I said, with spiritual things, you cannot plot graphs. Because the language of the spirit is suddenly.

0: That mindset must change. There are some of us that we are too immersed in the cage of the mindset of the world. It was that infrastructure that Jesus could not land on, that John the Baptist had to be sent to bring them to the mindset of the just. There's a mindset that can make God move. When Jesus said that, then Philip came and said, "Sir, there is a young man here that has 5 loaves and 2 fish. But what is this among so many?" Someone said that even a whole year's worth of salary cannot feed these people. There are people with that kind of mindset. Every problem, they reduce it to naira and kobo. Jesus said, "Feed them all." They have calculated, let's say plates, disposable plates. Let's say if they're there, times 5,000. Okay, let's estimate 3 per family, 4, 4. Let's say 20,000. They have calculated the amount. 17.5 million. Money is the lowest language we can use. There are languages that are stronger than money. Favor is stronger than money. Wisdom is stronger than money. But you are immobilized because of money. Height, your height is stronger than money. As a young man, when the Lord told me about the angel of the basket, was one of those early people I spoke to. Gave to him. So the next time I saw a seed from him, 7 digits. So he has been sowing like that too. So I called him. I said, "What about? What happened?" He said, "Sir, is that word that is working?" I said, "What happened?" He said, "I have a friend, one of my folks, that said he wanted to go and do a master's in UK. He didn't have scholarship, so he was looking for 5.5 million to pay. And he didn't know how the money would come." And I spoke the same words to him. "Doctor," he said, "then, in the midst of COVID, though, I'm not talking about COVID, though, then they invited him, Lebanese community, to come and take samples for COVID tests. And they gave him 100K per head. In 1 week, he made 11 million. As he finished and did a good job, they referred him to Indian community for the next week." You don't have problems now. Your problem is that you reduce everything to money. You know that everybody hates Chris. You know how the father reduces everything to money? When you breathe here like this, say that your oxygen you just breathed is 5,600 naira. No! There must be a logic that is greater than money. God's favor can speak for you. And it is speaking for you. So it is weakness that everything around you is about money. Have you observed that all the needs that Jesus had, all the major needs that Jesus had, there was never a time Jesus used money for it? Check scriptures. He never gave somebody and said, "You have change there. Take this on. Go and buy us." Never. It was with the supernatural hand of God. The only time he needed that basket, the only time he needed that purse with Judas, was given to the poor. Because that is their language. When they say, "You have not paid tax," he said, "Are we supposed to be paying tax?" He told Peter, he said, "Go catch the first fish, open the mouth, you will see a coin, give it to them." That's logic. Do you go to river and see? What if I go now and say, "Which one should I choose? Which one should I choose?" Okay, you now catch like this. "Which one should I choose?" They said the first one. What if I choose this one and it's not? Anyone you pick. It's logic. "Oh, I am lucky. I read engineering. That's how I made first class. I see all those other departments that are suffering. If I had gotten 2-1 there, I would have suffered." No, anyone you pick. If you read law, you will make first class. If you read political science, you make first class. Anywhere you go, the blessing will speak for you. It's a logic. Oh, the problem is that ministry is not really, you know, ministry does not work here. These people, they are not. I am going to Lagos, man. There are coins in Lagos. You will preach more. There are people that are suffering, that the devil is playing La Liga with their destiny in Lagos. And there are people that are in villages, and they are prospering like no man's business. It's a logic. I told somebody, I said, everywhere I go, prosperity follows me. Oh. If you put me in the midst of the rock, water will come out of the rock. Isaac went with his rig. Everywhere he went, water in the desert was like oil now. Anywhere he went to, he would say, oh yeah, start thinking it here. Water must come out. He went to a place, they said, Lagos, okay, oh yeah, think it here. Water came out. Sit now. They started striving with him. He said, is it not because you are in where there's water? I said, there's water. Okay, let's go. Go to Makodi. He said, think it here. Water came out. They say, look at River Niger. River Benue is here now. That is why. See River Benue. The water level is there. Okay. Then he went into Sahara Desert.
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2: Father. Grace, peace be unto you from God our Father and from our Lord Jesus Christ. My name is Peter Ogim. 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Here, we believe that the communication of your faith becomes effectual by acknowledging every good thing that is in you in Christ Jesus. So don't miss it, The Believer's Gathering, where revelations meet transformation.
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0: 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And today is a little different from today is a little different and very special to me, because we are shining the spotlight on an upcoming program that promises to stir hearts and ignite faith and transform life. This is not just another program. It's a 3 days conference, 9 sessions, a prophetic atmosphere charged with the word and power. And the best part of it is that registration is absolutely free and but mandatory, with special benefits like free accommodation for out-of-town guests and even discounted transport options to make it easier for everyone. And to tell us more about this life-transforming camp meeting, I have with me here an amazing guest in the studio. I'll be letting the dog out of the bag as she joined me to educate us and enlighten us much more on this upcoming conference. Good morning to you, Ma.
1: Good morning, sir.
0: Good morning to you. Good morning, sir. Thank you for joining us on the Believers Gathering this morning.
1: Thank you so much, sir.
0: Yeah, thank you so much. May we know your name for the sake of our listeners?
1: Okay, I am Deborah Wobodu, a director in the Model Church International Calabar.
0: Okay, you heard that. That's Director Deborah Wobodu, one of the directors from the Model Church. Yes, when I talk about the Model Church, that's my assembly. The Model Church is where I'm being equipped, where I'm being trained to do what I'm doing here. And with me here in the studio this morning is Director Wobodu. And thank you so much, Ma, for joining us this morning on the program. It's a huge honor and privilege to have you with us on 103.5 FM. So, for the benefit of our listeners, can you let us know more about what Immersion Camp Meeting is all about? What is Immersion Camp Meeting?
1: Okay, sir. Thank you, sir. So, Immersion Camp Meeting, it's an annual meeting we have here in Calabar. It's a special meeting, a life-changing meeting, a life-transforming meeting that was designed to birth things, to change, to transform, to ignite, and also to build conviction in the hearts of men. So, Immersion Camp Meeting is it's an annual meeting that is held every year, one of our annual meetings every year. And it's a meeting that is to transform the lives of men.
0: Of people. Of course, to transform men's life, that can only be possible through the instrument of God's word.
1: Yes, sir.
0: I'm sure the atmosphere has a whole lot to do about the teaching of God's word, the revelation of God's word.
1: Yes, sir.
0: Okay, thank you. We would like to know more about, for the benefits of our audience out there, what's the purpose and the essence of Immersion Camp Meeting 2026?
1: So, the purpose for Immersion Camp Meeting 2026, it's impartation and also transformation, where God's word is taught, the divine presence of God, power and fire and glory in that meeting. So it's to birth prayer, to birth fire, and also to where we camp around the word, we camp around prayer and also the things of the spirit in the meeting.
0: In the meeting. Okay, for another question I would like to clarify, what kind of atmosphere should participants expect when they walk into that venue, that the camp meeting venue? What should participants expect?
1: okay, the atmosphere they should expect,
0: yes,
1: is the mighty power of God, the prophetic,
0: okay,
1: and also the fire of the Spirit.
0: Okay. Okay, so we are expecting the mighty demonstration of God's power and the power of God's Spirit. Of course, a whole lot of people will be expecting that. And earlier on the program, we were playing a message earlier titled Arena of Greatness by the visionary of Manifold Grace Ministry. Do you mind sharing with us a little more about the visionary himself, and is he the one participant I expecting on the meeting this year?
1: Okay, thank you, sir.
0: Okay.
1: So the visionary of Manifold Grace Ministry, that's my pastor's prophet, and he has been in the ministry, the Miraculous Ministry, for 30 years now, and is the one coming for Immersion Camp Meeting 2026. So you should come expectant.
0: Okay, so the host of this event, this conference this year, is the Model Church.
1: Yes, sir.
0: Okay, then we are the guest minister, or who we are expecting this year, is the visionary of Manifold Grace Ministry.
1: Yes, sir.
0: And I learned he has been in the Miraculous Ministry for 3 decades. That's 30 years.
1: Yes, plus. Yes, sir.
0: Okay, for the sake of our audience, we also like to know, when is this meeting happening? Immersion Camp Meeting 2026 for this year. When is it happening, and where is it happening? Like the time and the venue for this meeting. Do you mind sharing with us that?
1: Okay, Immersion Camp Meeting is a 3 days power-packed meeting.
0: Okay.
1: It's happening September 11th to 13th, 2026 this year,
0: okay,
1: in the city of Calabar.
0: So September
1: 11th to 13th.
0: Okay, September, yes. 11th to 13th. Okay, so where exactly are we having this meeting?
1: We're having it in the city of Calabar.
0: Hallelujah.
1: And we're having it in the city of Calabar. And the venue where we are having this meeting, okay, is at Huggies Royal Hall.
0: Okay, Huggies Royal Hall.
1: Yes.
0: So, listeners, you heard it clearly there that the meeting, when it's happening, is 11th to 13th September. And where is holding? It's Huggies Royal Hall, right here in the beautiful city of Calabar. Okay, all people who like to know how they can participate for this meeting, how can our audience there and listeners register for this meeting, and what's the process for doing that? How can people register? People listening to us out there, how can they register for this meeting? And what's the process for doing so?
1: Okay, sir. Mm-hmm. So registration is actually free, but it's mandatory for everyone coming for Immersion Camp Meeting.
0: Registration absolutely free.
1: Yes, sir.
0: But mandatory.
1: Yes, sir.
0: So how do people assess this process of registration?
1: Okay. So for people listening to me here, you can go to our website, The Model Church,
0: okay,
1: or you can go to our Facebook page, The Model Church International.
0: Okay.
1: You will see the registration link there. On our page,
0: okay,
1: you can click on it and register for Immersion Camp Meeting 2026.
0: Okay. Ladies and gentlemen, you heard it there. You can, the link for you to register, you search the Model Church International. There you find the link to register. So what's the process? They're just going to fill in their details, your name, your phone number, and that's all.
1: Yes, just in less than 5 minutes, you're done with the registration. Just fill in the details, your name, phone number, your city, your church, your ministry. And
0: wow, that's awesome. So that means Immersion Camp Meeting is open for all.
1: Open for everyone.
0: For everyone.
1: Yes, sir.
0: Irrespective of various churches you belong to, Immersion Camp Meeting is for everyone.
1: Everybody,
0: that's
1: sir.
0: Lovely.
1: Yes, sir.
0: So we'd like to want you, before we leave the studio, to tell us a little much more. What should our participant out there, what should they be expecting on this meeting? So can you reemphasize to our listeners out there what they should be expecting from this meeting as they come?
1: Okay. So what they should expect? They should expect the power of God should meet them in their lives and ministries. They should expect miraculous happenings in the meeting.
0: Okay.
1: They should expect mighty testimonies in the meeting, because God will touch their life mightily.
0: Mightily. Hallelujah. So, ladies and gentlemen, you heard it clearly there. Across Iberians, wherever you are listening to us, Malabite and Malabresis, Immersion Camp Meeting 2026 is that meeting that will literally transform your life forever. I'm a beneficiary, yes, of this very meeting. Yes, what I do here on Munichal Radio, I didn't just wake up one day and I'm coming to be preaching the gospel on this platform. Yes. Something literally bettered that in me, and I'm so grateful for the ministry of my pastor. Of course, I'm talking about the Model Church. That's what has literally equipped me to do what I do here. So for those of you who keep asking me, Peter, how do you get to do all of this? At times I get to listen to you, get to preach the gospel with such revelational insight. This is that meeting that will, you literally be impacted with that same grace. Yes, awesome. I'm a big beneficiary of this meeting. I remember back then in 20, I think my first Immersion Camp meeting was 2018 or thereabout, or 2020. I can't remember. But then I was my 100 level in school when I joined church. And I so much thank God how my life, meeting pastors and meeting the Model Church, has literally given me purpose in life. So, ladies and gentlemen, I encourage you out there. This is that meeting for your life. And the meeting, again, I repeat, is holding September 11 to 13. September 11 to 13. And registration is absolutely free but mandatory. And for you to register, you just go on and search the Model Church, and you're just going to see the link there. You fill in your details and the registration wouldn't take you 5 minutes or 3 minutes or thereabout. And thank you so much, Director Debbie
1: Owobo,
0: the one of the directors from the Model Church International.
1: Thank you so much,
0: is not just another meeting. It's a 3 days a conference, 9 sessions, a prophetic atmosphere charged with the word and power. And the best part of it is that registration is absolutely free but mandatory, with special benefits like free accommodation for out of town guests and even discounted transport options to make it easier for everyone to be a part of this great move of God. Hallelujah. So, ladies and gentlemen, Immersion Camp Meeting is literally that meeting you've been waiting for. For those of you who have a whole lot of questions or you have desires out there, you want to fulfill God's purpose and plan for your life, or you literally have not been seeing the fire of God in your ministry, this is that meeting for your life. This is that meeting for you, that meeting that literally is going to ignite God's fire in you and give you focus much more to God's purpose and plan for your life. I'm a huge beneficiary of this meeting, and I encourage you to do well to mark your calendar, keep the date, and ensure you attend this meeting. Thank you very much once again, Director Debbie Mwobo,
1: thank you so much
0: for joining us on the program this morning.
1: Thank you so much,
0: ladies and gentlemen, this is where I draw the curtains on the Believers Gathering. I'll be right here next week on the program. Thank you so much and do have a lovely weekend. We love you as we leave you to the Kiddies Corner with Michelle. Thank you and do have a lovely weekend. Bye-bye.

0: hobbled. They said, leave that man alone. No. There is something that is following him. That is your testimony as you are leaving this mountain. What is the logic that will make a man to feel that anywhere I go and I think this thing, water must come out, is the logic of the blessing. When I was in school, we would say, sir, give us a sack of fire, sir, help us, sir, help us, sir, help us. I didn't used to say all that one. I can even tell you where you are going to set questions from so that you will start setting it. So I said, you have to, you know, these lecturers, they can just fail. You can't fail me. You can't fail me. The most wicked lecturers, I got A's every time in their courses. Some one lecturer, one of our instructors, look, somebody said, sir, you said that nobody can get A on this course, but this course you are giving Akiojo is as if he's going to get A. Because his scores are high. But we too, we are writing good thing now. Why are you giving us C+? He said, because you people are writing good thing now. But me as lecturer, as I'm reading Moyo script, I am learning. It's a logic. Because I'm writing by inspiration. I told somebody, I said, you see that lecturer? If he sets the questions, he comes to sit down and write the exams with us, and then goes to mark it, I'll be passing. He said, but he's the one that said the question. I said, not just said the question. Then he comes to write it. Then he's the one marking it, I'll be passing. That logic is from Psalm 119. More than the ancients, more than my teachers, is a logic. There are people that have been defeated in their minds already. But no longer. What we are trying to do here is that we are trying to get people to come to church, you know. But, you know, the city is saturated with churches. And there are big, big men of God in. So people prefer going to big, big men of God's world's name. Then who are you now? The big, is it the size or? Then why are you? City is saturated. Everybody is going to church. As long as Monday traffic is still more than Sunday traffic, it shows that many people are sleeping in their houses on Sunday. Until on Sunday, people say, traffic. We were coming for first service, so it is third service because of the traffic. Then you know that we are walking. But people have narrowed your mindsets. They have narrowed you. That's why people are striving. Running up and down. As if it's business, customer business. Let's look for customer. No. God has delivered you from the strivings of the people.
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2: You are the best. 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
3: Thank you. Keep it up.

Of course, I won't give up and I won't give in. Beautiful morning, my people. Top of the morning to you, beautiful people. How are you guys doing? Yes, it's another Saturday morning right here in the city of Calabar. And you know now, it's your girl, Michelle. I'm always here to make sure that I make sure your weekend starts up on the right foot. And of course, you know, your day has already been committed to the hands of the Lord. Or your week already, or your weekend, so to say, has been committed into the hands of the Lord by Peter. But for now, we are here to unwind, to have fun, and also to relax. To, you know, let's shade off those energy, the adulthood energy. I am that person that makes sure that the little girl or the little boy inside of you comes out to play. Yes, we are going to try everything. I am feeling super pumped, super inspired this Saturday morning because it's already 8 o'clock on the DOT, and I'm here to make sure that what, let the little child in you come out to play. So yes, my wonderful friends, pack your bags, explorers, because today we aren't staying in our neighborhood, we are traveling across the globe. And today, I am saying that I would be your captain. But first of all, let me welcome you to the Kiddies Corner Show. That show where you get to be yourself. That show where you get to be a little child again. And yes, even if this show is just for our wonderful children out there, you as an adult listening to me, also, you are welcome to do what? To listen, to have fun, to be refreshed. Because, this is like a breath of fresh air. So yes, I would say welcome on board, because I'm your captain, Michelle Edonson, and welcome to our world tour. Today we are going to hear about a story from the golden lands of West Africa, to learn a lesson that people have shared for hundreds of years. So grab your passport and let us fly. Don't forget that our flight number is Flight 103.5 FM, and I'm saying, I am you, Captain. So, darlings, don't be afraid, because we are about to take off. Like I said, welcome to the Kiddies Corner Show, and today's episode promises to be super entertaining, super engaging, and fun. You do not want to miss out. You do not want to go anywhere. You do not want to touch that dial. We'll be heading for a music break. And while you're going there, just stay focused, stay tuned as we unpack the funniest, the sweetest stories, and so much segments that we have for you. Don't go anywhere. Don't touch that dial. It's the Kiddies Corner Show with Michelle.

from that kid this time, or welcome back from that music break. I hope you did have fun. I hope you did enjoy that, because you know, Africa is beautiful. And I said on today's show, we are actually traveling the globe because we want to find out what is really happening around us. What is that, you know, that was the beauty we need to appreciate. So while you're out there doing your chores, I'll be right here to tell you all the necessary information we need to know, because you'll be traveling from the comfort of your home. So today, guys, like I said, just pack your bags because we are going on a world tour. Today, we are going to be hearing about stories from the golden lands of West Africa to learn about lessons that people have shared for hundreds of years. So we already on board. But before we are here, before we land, before we just get into that country, what is that thing I want us to talk about? We are talking about global unity. Today's topic is about global unity. And once you hear the word unity, what comes to your mind? Unity means knowing that even if we look different, eat different food, or speak different languages, we are all part of one big, beautiful human family. That is what unity is all about. When we learn stories from other places, we build bridges between our hearts and theirs. So, global unity means it does not matter where we are from, it doesn't matter what skin color we carry, it doesn't matter what kind of food we eat, but in as much as, you know, our heart and theirs, you know, come together, we are together, we are bonded in love. This is what we're talking about, global unity. This is what global unity is all about. You know, different foods, different race, different languages, but we are all part of one big human family. So, would you like to come along with me? Would you like us to explore? We'll be taking you through our story for the day. And you know now, I am always here, your storyteller, to make sure that we get to learn why certain things happen, and you know, get to learn from, you know, different characters. And today, who are we going to be learning from? Well, you can only know as you fasten your seatbelt, because we are going very far. Don't forget, I said we are traveling to a distant land.

Yeah. So today, our story will be focused on Anansi and the Port of Wisdom. Our story is focused on Anansi and the Port of Wisdom. Okay, let's take this. Once upon a time, long ago, deep in the heart of the ancient West African forest, where the trees grew so tall, they tickled the belly of the skies, lived the legendary Anansi. He was a creature of cleverness, a master of mischief, and he believed the smartest being to ever crawl upon the earth. He believed that he was the smartest being to ever crawl upon the earth. But Anansi had a dark ambition. He grew tired of sharing his cleverness. He wanted to hoard it. He spent moon cycles striking through the thicket, collecting every secret, every lesson, every drop of understanding he could find.

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He gathered it all, stuffing it into a single massive, heavy clay pot.

Now, Anansi East, is our 8 eyes glistening with greed. I shall climb the great Ceiba tree. I will hide this spot at the very summit where no creature can ever reach it. I will be the only one with the answers. He tied the massive bulging pot to his tummy with a thick rough vine. He began the ascent. Heave, his legs strained against the back. Ooh, the muscles in his back burned, but disaster struck.

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Tikoma told his father, Father, if you move that weight to your back, your legs will be free to conquer the climb. 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His pride stunk. A child? Teaching me? But the exhaustion worn out. With a frustrated growl, he shifted the heavy clay pot from his front to his back.

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He became a blur of motion. Zip, zap, leap. He soared higher and higher, defying gravity, conquering the great Siva until he reached the very tippy top, standing victorious amongst the clouds. But then, the silence of the summit hit him like a physical blow. A realization shattered his triumph. I am the wisest spider in all the lands. Yes, I could not climb this tree without the wisdom of a child. In that moment of clarity, his grip faltered, his heart trembled, the vine snapped, the pot tipped and fell.

Whoosh! The wind howled as the pot tumbled down, down, down, down through the green abyss until it crashed. It slammed into the forest floor, shattering into 1,000 shards. And Nancy crumbled down, his heart racing, terrified that his hard-earned wisdom was gone forever. But when he reached the bottom, he didn't find loss. He saw the animals of the forest, the rabbit, the elephant, the bird, each picking up a piece of the broken clay. They weren't fighting, they were learning. The wisdom was no longer trapped in a dark, lonely pot. It was dancing on the breeze, flowing into the rivers and taking root in the heart of every creature in the forest. Anansi sat back, silenced by the beauty of it. He realized that wisdom is not a treasure to be locked away. It is a light that only grows brighter when it is shared with the world.

Well, welcome back from that awesome trip. I hope you did have fun and learning from the story of Anansi. Well, that was super great. Imagine Anansi the spider thinking he could reserve wisdom for that long, putting it in a dark, lonely pot. But then, it took the wisdom of a child to help Anansi realize that he could not do what? Tie down the wisdom of the world. Yes, I said we're going to travel the globe. We're just talking about global unity today. Not necessarily that we're going to travel all the 7 continents today in just one show. That's not possible, my darling. But we'll be heading out for this music break. When we come back, we'll be taking the lessons. One lesson I got to take home from the story of Anansi. So stay tuned. Do not go anywhere. Do not touch that dial. It's still the Kiddies Corner Show with Michelle. Okay? And when we come back from this music break, I will be opening the not the phone lines yet, but I'll be taking the stories or lessons from today's story. And I hope you are ready to share yours with me.

All right, come on, children, and yes, welcome from that music break. Hi, guys, it's still the Kiddies Corner Show with Michelle. In case you just joined us, yes, you are on to 103.5 FM Unico Radio.

International, that radio station that stays dedicated to giving you the very best of education, information, and entertainment 360. Well, if you just joined us, we are done with our adventure segment, and we actually got to see Anansi the spider, who thought he would be able to hide the world's wisdom in a lonely pot and then take it to the highest summit, you know, to keep it there so that he will be the only one to know about the wisdom. But it took the wisdom of his son, of his child, you know, to be able to help him realize that wisdom is not necessary. It is not necessary for us to lock it down. It is not just for one person, but we should do what? We should share it. We should be kind enough to spread knowledge, to spread wisdom. So yes, and I said that when we come back from the break, we will be taking our lesson. What is that lesson we have gotten from Anansi the spider? Well, wisdom is for sharing. Don't keep it. Do not keep your smart ideas to yourself. When you share what you know, you make the whole world a little bit wiser. Also, when you share, it shows humility. It shows that you're clever and, you know, people will get to learn from you. You also, when you share, you help to solve problems. It is always important, you know, when somebody comes to you, oh, please, I need your advice on something. You know, when you share your wisdom, it will always help to give an alternative perspective, you know, to somebody else, you know, when they feel stuck. So wisdom is not to be kept one place. It should be shared. We should share. There's a big value on sharing. And there is actually a big value on generosity instead of hoarding. So we do not want to be like Anansi the spider, who kept the wisdom to himself because he felt that it is only right to do so, that it is only him that just deserves to have the whole wisdom in the world and nobody else. But it took a little child, his own child, to help him realize that that was a very, very wrong step and approach. All right, let's see what we can discover in our discovery segment. And today we are coming to know about, like we said today, we're talking about global unity. And what guides us, what binds us, what is that thing that unites each and every one of us, whether we're from different races, different tribes, different cultures, what is that one thing that brings us together? Well, let us find out some amazing fun facts on our discovery segment. Did you know that there are over 7,000 languages spoken on our planet? Yes, the Earth. Do you know that there are over 7,000 languages that are spoken on our planet? Did you also know that the Sahara Desert in Africa is almost as big as the entire United States? It is almost as big as the entire United States. So yes, Sahara Desert happens to be one of the biggest, you know, deserts in Africa. Did you also know that in many places, a smile is the exact same thing in every language? Everybody knows what it means. So when you see someone, you don't need to say much. Just do what? Keep a smiling face. It shows a simple way of greeting, or that, okay, I see you and I know you see me, you know. So a smile, it is the same language anywhere, whether the person is Asian, Nigerian, you know, from whatever country or continent. Once you put a smiling face, it just speaks the same language. So I know you didn't know all of this, but now you know.

guys, we'll be heading out for yet another music break. And when we come back, yes, we'll be getting right into it. And today, we'll be learning some major words, you know, on our word of the day. And also looking at our health and hygiene tips. So don't go anywhere. Don't touch that dial. It's still the Kid is Gonna Show with Michelle.

There's so much to share, and there is just so many cultures, and there is just, there's this cultural diversity, but we are super happy because even the different colors, the different faces, there is just one thing that stands out between in all of us. It is our heart. Welcome back to the Kiddies Corner Show right here on Unico Radio International. And if you just joined us, well, welcome on board. And right now, we'll be heading straight to yet another segment. And this segment, we will be unlocking our word of the day. What is that thing we are looking at today? Well, our word of the day is not far from what we've been talking about throughout the show. It is diversity. It is what? Diversity. How do we spell it? D-I-V-E-R-S-I-T-Y. I'll take it again. D-I-V-E-R-S-I-T-Y. Diversity. You always hear that there is unity in diversity. Now, what does the word diversity mean? It means having lots of different, unique things all together, like a bowl of fruit with apples, bananas, and grapes, just to name a few. So yes, when you hear that there is beauty in diversity, it means having lots of different, unique things all together. So just take for example that you have a bowl of mixed fruits, like mixed fruits from around the world. There's strawberries, there's grapes, there's blueberries, there's cucumber, there's apples, there's pineapple, there's watermelon, bananas, just name a few. You could see how beautiful it'll be. There'll be strawberries included. If you mix all the fruits together, kiwis and the rest, peach, and put them in one bowl, you really see that there is beauty in diversity. There's actually beauty in it. It shows that you can have lots of different unique things all together. Now, straight to our health tips. And today we are looking at the world's kitchen. You know, we're talking about different cultures. And we know that in different cultures, like our last song said, India is known for their variety of spices, Indonesia, and all of that. Now, when we look at the world's kitchen, we will always talk about different cultures use different spices like turmeric, ginger, garlic, and they are great for our health. They are super great for our health. So now, what is that thing I would like you to take note in this health segment? Next time you eat a dinner, ask your parents, where did this food come from? What spices are in it? Now, when you explore new flavors, it is a great way to keep your body strong and your taste buds on an adventure.

I know people say, what is happening today? The brain teaser is not on. Well, I will open the brain teaser. And just so you don't have to stress your brain, don't worry, I got you. So now today, our brain teaser, we are talking about since we are traveling, guys, to different countries. We've gone through India, we've gone through Pakistan, we've gone through Iraq, we've gone through Saudi Arabia, through our songs on today's episode. So we're visiting different places. Don't forget our values corner was focused on global unity. Now, what is that thing I'm going to be today in my radar? Now, this is it. I have mountains, but no rocks. I have cities, but no people. I have rivers, but no water. And I have countries, but no borders. You can spin me around, but I don't go anywhere. What am I? You can spin me around, but I cannot do it, go anywhere. What am I? I will tell you the answer. Today, I'm not opening my phone line. So yes, do not be a part of the show. I will be the one to tell you the answer to this particular riddle. All you have to do is just sit, girls, stay, just keep fastening your seatbelt and listen. At the end of the show, you will get the answer to this riddle. I have mountains, but no rocks. I have cities, but no people. I have rivers, but no water. And I have countries, but no borders. You can spin me around, but I don't go anywhere. What am I? You can still think about it. But like I said, stay close to your radio and you'll find the answer at the end of the show. Now, of course, you know, I would always give you a task. These few Saturdays, I have not given you any task. But today, I'll be giving you a task. Yes, Auntie is back with her assignment. That is me. So today, on our Creative Corner segment, I want us to do something amazing. And now, I want you to label it the passport of kindness. Passport of kindness. Now, you know what a passport looks like. It gives you that, you know, map design, and whenever you visit different countries, they stamp it. Well, we're going to do fake passports. When I mean a fake passport, now this is why I'm saying we're going to do a fake passport. Just get some piece of paper and a stapler, cut them into few pages. You know, you can get a cardboard or you can get foolscap. Now divide that foolscap into, say, six. That could contain about 6 to 9 pages. Very short. I mean very short. So you can divide them in about 4. And then divide it again. When you divide, you know, foolscap has 2 or 4 sides, but you always have that middle. So take your scissors, divide it, and then place it together. Fold them in 2. Then when you're done folding them, fold them again into another 2. Then use your scissors to divide it. That could give you exact page for your passport because we need something really short. Now, once you're done with that, staple the pieces of the paper together. And on each page, draw a flag from a different country. Different country, from Nigeria to Ghana to Cameroon, you know, to Burgundy, just Seychelles. Not just African continents or countries, okay? All you have to do is cut different flags from all around the world. Now, every time you learn something new about a different culture or hear a new story about a particular country, come and do what? Write something. Use a blue ink, you know, so that it will look like you have stamped on that page. Write about that country. Just turn to that page. Write, oh, this is this country. This is what I learned about this country. This. Just write it there. It shows that you are building a collection of wisdom, just like Anansi in our story did. Okay? Just like Anansi did. Well, let's head out for yet another Kiddies Hangout. And when I come back, be rest assured that it will be time for us to say our goodbyes and also to do what? Drop our answer to the riddle. So do not go anywhere. Do not touch that dial. It's still the Kiddies Corner Show right here on 103.5 FM.

Yeah, welcome back from that music break. And that song says, we are one. We cannot do life on our own. We are one. No matter the race, no matter the face, no matter the language we speak or the different types of food we eat, we are one. So yes, welcome back. It's the Kidis Corner Show with Michelle. And if you just joined us, well, you missed out a lot. But you're not missing out on this particular one. I read out our reader, you know, I asked this question, what am I? I said I have mountains, but no rocks. I have cities, but no people. I have rivers, but no water. And I have countries, but no borders. You can spin me around, but I don't go anywhere. I can't go anywhere. What am I? So if you guessed the answer right, even when I said don't even try, well, you were correct. I am a map.

Yes, the answer is a map or a globe. That is the answer to our riddle. So thank you so much, guys. You've been amazing. You guys have been amazing today on our world travel. So I'll call you an amazing world traveler today. That is what you have been. Thank you for sticking around. Thank you for coming along with me. And yes, we got to learn from Anansi the spider, who thought that it was cool to lock up wisdom, the wisdom of, you know, in one spot, into a pot. That is what he thought. But it took a little child to let him understand that wisdom cannot be locked, but rather spread and shared. And so I want to say well done, guys. Now, my challenge for you this week is that you should ask any grown-up to tell you one thing about where your family comes from. Or they should tell you a story of their childhood. That is all I am asking you, so that you will be able to learn something new today about someone you love or about a place you love or where you come from. So I will say keep learning, keep exploring, and stay united. I am your fun friend, Michelle, and you all are my Kiddies Corner Superstars. I will see you tomorrow by 1 p.m.

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And you correct me when I'm looking wrong. I see the guilt beneath the shame. 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

Hi there, this is Pastor Samir Mohon, the lead pastor of the Brook Church, Calabar. 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I look forward to you tuning in. Yeah.

0: Grace, peace be unto you from God our Father and from our Lord Jesus Christ. 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Here, we believe that the communication of your faith becomes effectual by acknowledging every good thing that is in you in Christ Jesus. So don't miss it, The Believer's Gathering, where revelations meet transformation.
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0: 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Na me complaining was in the Yusu car no. 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

my name na Wonko Chakili. Make the first worker enter the meeting for today. First for the world of tennis, Luka Djokovic done match with a Federer record as the player will win.

seven time with the champion, recover well after him lose the third set and show experience for the fourth set tie to break the record. To break in record of 105 individual people. The win will still keep him in his alive to win the record with 5 Grand Slam singles. And now he will face Roman Sofian for the

Ortiz, the Olympic champion, Valerina Simeon, and Ethan McGurk, the Olympic champion, the Olympic champion, the Olympic champion, the Olympic champion, the Olympic champion, the Olympic champion, the Olympic champion, the Olympic champion, the Olympic champion, the Olympic champion, the Olympic champion, the Olympic champion, the Olympic champion, the Olympic champion, the Olympic champion, the Olympic champion, the Olympic champion, the Olympic champion, the Olympic champion, the Olympic champion, the Olympic champion, the Olympic champion, the Olympic champion, the Olympic champion, the Olympic champion, the Olympic champion, the Olympic champion, the Olympic champion, the Olympic champion, the Olympic champion, the Olympic champion, the Olympic champion, the Olympic champion, the Olympic champion, the Olympic champion, the Olympic champion, the Olympic champion, the Olympic champion, the Olympic champion, the Olympic champion, the Olympic champion, the Olympic champion, the Olympic champion, the Olympic champion, the Olympic champion, the Olympic champion, the Olympic champion, the Olympic champion,

800 time in history. Meanwhile, for basketball, LeBron James does officially end his 8-year journey with Los Angeles Lakers after Intel, the club, say he go continue his NBA career with another team for the 2026-2027 season. The four-time NBA champion will help Lakers win the NBA 2020 title and later become the league all-time highest scorer and don't become free agent. According to him agent Rich Paul, LeBron James never decided which club where he go join, but he gets several top teams where they interested as in they prepare for him record-breaking 24th NBA season. And for in-flight boxing like this, new WC heavyweight champion wey name na Agait Kabeyao don't talk say he ready to defend in title against any top boxer. He mentioned Tyson Fury, Anthony Joshua, and young British boxer Moses Ituama as fighters we go gladly face him. Kabeyao still young say he no get any special person way he prefer to fight because he ready for anybody. But he admit say if Tyson Fury and Anthony Joshua finally agree fight each other, he fit delay his own chance to face any of them. In he talk say in the interested to fight the winner of Moses Ituama next bout as in the try prove say na him be the best heavyweight champion. Make we mash small break, go shake small body. As we come back, we go summer you to reway concern football. A seven-time African champion don't qualify for the 2026 World Cup round of 32.

Welcome back. Now, Sport Toronto Unica Radio International 103.5. For inside the 2026 FIFA World Cup, Kevin Don come out from the 2026 FIFA World Cup with penalty with plenty respect after they give defending champions Argentina serious 5 for the round of 32. Argentina finally win 3-2 after extra time at Kevin equalized twice before Ongu decide the game. For the other match, Egypt make history as they qualify for round of 16 after they beat Austria 4-2 for penalty shootout. Following a 1-1 draw after extra time, Egypt go now face Argentina for the round of 16. For transfer like this, as Ahn Assar don't appoint Angel Postecoglou as their new head coach on top 2-year contract, the Australian coach don't return to coaching after he come out for Tottenham Hotspur, and now he will lead the Saudi Pro League club. We get big stars like Cristiano Ronaldo. Postecoglou go they hope to continue their winning mentality, we make and win the titles for Australia, Japan and Scotland, plus the UEFA Europa League trophy with Tottenham for 2025. And finally, Real Madrid don't clear the air, say they no get any interest to sign a Chelsea midfielder Enzo Fernandez. The Spanish club talk say they never

0: make any direct or indirect move for the Argentina star, and no transfer plan D. They explain, say, the rumor starts after comments from Enzo Fernandez agent, but they still say the story is not true and they respect both the player and Chelsea. Alright, my country people, this and the sports story we get for you this afternoon. 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As Matawe concise sports corner, they come your way by the hour of 2 o'clock. 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Always they alert for your area. If you see something we no clear you, talk and quick. Silent few cause big wahala. This post story na Okun and Darake Editam. My name na Mukocha Kennedy. On a good afternoon.
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0: for your area. Yes, so if you check your time now, 1 minute we don't pass the hour of 2 o'clock. And yes, this song, if you know the title of this song, the title of this song now, Die Die. Yes, so now yesterday we'll let you know the meaning of this. Say the full meaning of this song where Burna Boy and Shakira sing, where they call Die Die. Omo, you gonna say yesterday that was a really like na die die say where you be yesterday because of a lot of things will be happening. Yes, my country people, how you dey be? Hope say on a day all right. Yes, so welcome to Sports Corner, Top Unical Radio 103.5. You know more session where they can be on top information, education, and entertainment. And yes, so I'm now waiting concern entertainment and information. Now we don't carry con your way this afternoon. My name is Sir Kennedy, the man who can only football for snowboard. The man will be say if you give out food, give out football. Yes, so football come first. Why? Food come second. Yes. I see be like this, everything be happened yesterday night. Yes, so last night the World Cup gives us one of those matches where we say we go remind you the beautiful game of football. Yes, Argentina won the game 3-2 yesterday, but in an actual sense, Cabade won our heart. Yes, let us not be deceived with the fact that Argentina won the game because those boys fight, they fought like real warriors. They no fear say now world champions and they no gree bow down. That is to tell you that man, in some games you have to fight. Yes, that is yesterday reminded us that sometimes not be only to win, you do win the heart of the watchers. Yes, and that was what happened yesterday. My name is Sir Kennedy. Welcome to Sports Corner in the Car Radio 103.5. I know they're here alone. And they here with one of my co-hosts, Nata. Nata, welcome to the show.
1: Thank you so much, Sir Kennedy. To wish salam, I give you. Good afternoon to all our country people. How na day this beautiful weekend? How na body day? How na day cope? Yes. We see as plenty things been stopped there for inside the world of football. Even yesterday night, I mean, this morning we go talk because the match
0: night to the morning.
1: The match been crossing that morning.
0: Yes,
1: so
0: that one out through.
1: We actually saw a very very dramatic game. Argentina versus Cape Verde, and it ended in a win for Argentina after extra time. They defeated Cape Verde by 3-2. They'll be world champions. Kudos to Argentina. Congrats to them. They really, really fought and hung on to 120 minutes finish. Because if you see them lose guard, I believe say Cape Verde for win them. That's the beauty of football. You never feel underrated anybody finish. You never can say this one, you know, girl, because even the least fish shock you. That's what makes football very, very interesting. Oh, yes, also we saw it's quite sad that we saw
0: the exit
1: of Cape Verde and the exit of Ghana as well.
0: Ghana.
1: In total, now only two African nations have made it to the round of 16. In another one, we go sweet to me, Egypt. Egypt really, really made us proud. They defeated Australia on penalties after playing 1-1 even after extra time. So we there this beautiful afternoon, many things they saw. Even the round of 16 they kick off today, so we have a lot of things to yarn you about. Just stay with us, make we do this wakama together as we bring you all the details with the sub for the air.
0: So just stay with us, make we give you all the details. So ladies and gentlemen, Klopp is about to take over as the Germany national coach, and also we get a lot of matches where will happen today. Canada versus Morocco and Paraguay versus France. We'll go small break. No go anywhere. We could just go check for them. When we come out, we'll talk about this dramatic match where we happened last night. Now, Sir Kennedy and Nata, now they here to be there. No go anywhere. We'll come back.

0: All right, ladies and gentlemen, welcome back from that break. Now, Sports Corner, Top Unica Radio 103.5. And yes, on our Sports Corner, and IBD, and as a Kennedy and Nata, Nadi here with you. And before we move on, yes, so the Tigers came from behind to defeat Guinea 80 to 79 in a thrilling contest, ending Guinea's unbeaten run and securing qualification for the second round of the 2027 FIBA World Cup Africa qualifiers with a game to spare. Yes, the Tigers came from behind to defeat Guinea 80-79 in a thrilling contest, man, ending a Guinea's unbeaten record and securing the qualification for the second round of the 2027 FIBA World Cup African qualification with a game to spare. And congratulations to the Tigers for that wonderful one. And yes, so now still the World Cup series now with the round of 32 already done and dusted, and now over to round of 16. Ivory Coast, Cape Verde, Ghana, Senegal, South Africa, and DR Congo with Algeria don't pack their bag, go house. And yes, Africa still has small hope as we have Morocco and Egypt who are still in the round of 16, and I just pray that these guys might go far. Yes, ladies and gentlemen, as you gonna be this, and yes, so make we just dive in into the matter where we get today. Yes, we will also bring you this transfer news where they sub like this, because one particular person don't turn rejected stone. I'm not gonna let the cat out of the bag, but as we go on, we will give you all these ones. Yes, yesterday we be see the last matches will be happen for the round of 16, for the round of 32 rather, for the World Cup, and a lot of things happened. Some people won our heart even though they didn't win the match, but make we first start with Australia winning Egypt. Australia winning Egypt for me was, I think, apart from the fact that Egypt winning Australia yesterday, I think for me, even though it was they won in penalties, I think this match would have been a walkover for Australia. I mean, for Egypt against Australia. I know that Australia is good, but it would have been a walkover for them. But Australia decided to be a stumbling block for them. So, Nata, what do you think about this match, Egypt versus Australia, and how players for Australia be missed about three penalties and Egypt be able to score 4 out of 5?
1: First of all, I would say congratulations to the Pharaohs of Egypt.
0: Yes.
1: For their victory with them in get yesterday against Australia. Even after extra time, the game began 1-1. But Egypt, Kokomago win them for penalties by 4-2. Mm. It was the match had a very great start. Egypt started on a very good foot.
2: I love the fact
1: that from the way they played, they were not underrating Australia, and at the same time, they were not afraid of Australia.
0: Yes.
1: You get to. They went all out. They played with a whole lot of confidence, and they were still very conscious of the fact that Australia is a very good team as well.
0: Yeah.
1: But true. Quite unfortunately, when they lost the first goal with them in game for their own goal with their player Hassan score for there. So the match progressed, but Egypt could not still find a way out, and it ended up in penalty shootout.
0: Yes.
1: Generally, for me, I feel say Egypt with the way them in play yesterday is they very very worth appreciating.
0: Yeah.
1: Because we saw the likes of Ivory Coast, Egypt, and Senegal. And DR Congo.
0: They were leading.
1: All of a sudden. All of a sudden, the team did a comeback. And did come back.
0: This World Cup to African countries.
1: Yeah.
0: Some saw the promised land, but they didn't enter the promised land, just like the story of Moses.
1: So I agree with you. If you check very well.
0: Yes.
1: Egypt played simple football, classy football.
0: Yeah.
1: They were not sitting back to do the defending work. They also tried to push, attack, also pressurize Australia. Then you also realize that Egypt as well.
0: Yeah.
1: If you check the likes of the countries, African countries, so I mentioned the DR Congo and the likes, Senegal, when they scored their goal, then now them been the lead. But even when as their opponent come equalize, so opponent not just equalize, their opponent
0: win.
1: Carry the match win. But for For Egypt, the case was different.
0: Yeah.
1: They gave in their very best. When I mean their very best, they gave in their very best to see that this match doesn't end in a defeat for them.
0: Yeah.
1: Then, you know, going to penalties, let me say that Egypt were even much more confident because, you know, say, so get as you go take manage game.
0: Yes.
1: You go know, see your confidence. They going into penalty shootout. On a normal, I would have expected Egypt to their morale to be very low. But
0: true.
1: I believe that Mo Salah played a very critical role in ensuring that those boys know they won out.
0: Yes.
1: And this is exactly what Senegal failed to understand.
0: Yes.
1: You know, Salah played till like 120 minutes, he played everything. Oh, and wow. You know what his presence there is doing. If you put it side by side with Senegal, they took off Sadio Mane. And that was one of the reasons I feel personally
0: Senegal left
1: contributed to their defeat.
0: Yes.
1: Then you can't check the time we the own goal came quite early, 55 minutes.
0: Yes.
1: But they found a way of holding on to make sure that they do not concede extra.
0: Yes.
1: And I give them credit for that. I also like the fact that they did not just play the game. They played it with so much confidence. If you check ball possession for there, then make sure say Australia save no just come the match.
0: They make sure say Australia feed them.
1: Yeah, Australia no just come the match.
0: Mm.
1: They play, carry everything, go out.
0: Yeah.
1: You check shots outside the box. Egypt had a good portion as well. Although Australia had 11, Egypt had 8. They didn't sit back. Shots outside the box. Egypt had 6. Australia had 5.
0: Yes.
1: And if you check safe, big chances, Australia had nil while Egypt had 3.
0: Yes.
1: You check corner kicks, Egypt had 7, Australia had 4.
0: Yeah.
1: That's to tell you that this match, this guy did not just come to sit back.
0: Even the passes.
1: Exactly. They not just come, say made them just like they play with fear or something. They just come with that confidence, say yes, we can win. And actually I was expecting them to win this match. They even won the ball possession, they had 58%. Well, Australia at 42%.
0: Yeah,
1: so
0: kudos
1: to Egypt. They really, really made us proud.
0: Yeah, they have really made us proud. And for me, Egypt winning this game, and they dominated it. If you look at the stats in this game, they dominated everything. Even their SG 1.33, their possession 54, shot on total shot 14. I mean, that is something. And Mo Salah is really leading the team well. And you know that I think this is going to be his last time with the national team in the World Cup stage.
1: Exactly.
0: I don't know for AFCON, but this is going to be his last. And I just pray that as they go like this, make it end well for Ram like this. Yes. Still on the World Cup matter like this. Yesterday we witnessed world football called, you know when. You know that thing, how we even put that? You know, say for Bible, he gave where for Bible. I don't know if now Jesus have been one of the apostles. When people be they give things, people be they donate things. Then one, I don't know if now we do, we can donate something. I think donate something. Jesus can say, person don't give something where come out and for your mind. Upon say people give plenty things, so they appreciate those people who give plenty. But you say this one, now the same scenario where happened between Kevin and Argentina yesterday. Argentina won the game. Congratulations to them. But Kevin won our hearts. They fought like warriors. Like, they make us understand that, say, as we did like this, as we qualify for World Cup, now big deal give us, say, we even qualify for World Cup. They make us feel, say, no be anyhow people, they qualify for World Cup. Winning, I mean, losing yesterday to Kevin, to Argentina yesterday, I don't think they will have to even cry over it or what, because they fought against the world champions, and they made the world champions shake, push them to their limits. And although they are back home, but these guys did what will forever be remembered in the history of football. Argentina qualifying, but Cavade winning everybody's heart in the round of 32 in the FIFA World Cup was something that everybody, like, you sit down and reflect, say, this is one of the reasons why I watch football. You get for the entertainment and for the love of it. Look at what everybody just did. Nobody, like, they no play, say, you know, say, you know what it shocked me for that match? What it shocked me for that match, you say, after I watched that game, I consider, say, which means Cavade, they play themselves, say, they go win that match.
1: See, One thing I really, really have to credit Kevin for is the fact that they did not come into that match seeing themselves as non-entities. I just like the fact that Argentina said, been confirmed and say yes, Kevin no come to play. Yes. Honestly speaking, myself, I've been no see Argentina supposed to win normally.
0: Yeah.
1: But Kevin really giving their all.
0: Oh.
1: That is
0: no, we knew that we is, saw Argentina that winning
1: is,
0: the game.
1: That is a way that is when they talk say if you want lose with dignity.
0: Yeah, lose
1: now with honor. Now what can do?
0: Mm.
1: Then play the match. You go see say these boys don't give their all. Now just be say luck was not on their side.
0: And experience too.
1: And experience was not on their side. So that's it. Just took one moment of brilliance, one moment of class, to send them back home.
0: Exactly.
1: I clap hands for Kivet and for their goalkeeper, 40-year-old Vozinha.
0: Oh my God!
1: That
0: was fantastic.
1: That man is class. Mm. Is class. Is a definition. See, it no matter the age where you did, if you still get turn up, if you still they make name.
0: That one true. That true.
1: Kudos to Kivet. I saw a game where Kivet. I didn't even expect them to attack Argentina
0: that way.
1: And also try to control the midfield the way they did.
0: Yes, I was supposed to even talk about that.
1: This is a Quebec team that has not lost in 90 minutes all throughout this World Cup. And in my own opinion, Quebec is the best team from Africa thus far in this World Cup. Irrespective of the fact that they've
0: Morocco and
1: been knocked out. Not trying to disrespect Morocco or Egypt. They are doing very well, but I believe in my own opinion, Kevin happened to be the best team from Africa because you know, see Egypt and Morocco. Yes, you can easily read them and say these ones have all it takes to advance, to perform well in the World Cup. They have the players, they have the experience, they have the name to an extent on the global stage. So, if they do well, we look at it and say it's good. It's supposed to be so, but when you look at Kevin. These guys haven't gone to the World Cup
0: before
1: in a very, very long time.
0: Yes,
1: in a very, very long time. So, I give it up for them. I really, really give it up for them. The match they played against Argentina yesterday was really, really a show of class.
0: Mm.
1: A display of class. They found I need to also credit their coach because this guy is his name no really didn't know no.
0: Nobody know like all the players were that Kevin, nobody to sabi them.
1: Nobody to sabi them, but this their Kevin Kevin coach Pedro Leitao Brito he's doing a very great job.
0: That's true.
1: Very great job. With the bulk of players at his disposal. See what team don't cook out.
0: Mm.
1: See what team don't cook out. Nobody expected Kevin to give such a beautiful performance in this World Cup. They were the when you want ranked teams, maybe underdogs for this World Cup.
0: Okay, this is even their first World Cup.
1: Come on,
0: this is their first World
1: Cup. Debutants.
0: World Cup. Yes.
1: If you check them. As
0: that's
1: debutants
0: history for them.
1: Now wait here they talk as debutants with them be. Nobody expected them. They were ranked. Where the likes of Curaçao were ranked. Curaçao and Haiti. You get all those countries.
0: Countries.
1: Uzbekistan. Iraq. Try to come up for football. Jordan.
0: Yeah,
1: but
0: exactly.
1: Cape Verde really took this thing personal. They gave in their all. And they made sure that they gave Argentina a run for their money yesterday night.
0: Mm.
1: Kudos to them. They have really, really won our hearts. Vozinha has done a very beautiful work. Yesterday night was another display of class. 7 saves, and in this World Cup, he's dribbling. He starts.
0: That guy can show Lautaro Martinez 2 times. So
1: starts.
0: He dribble and 2 times. So
1: starts can speak for themselves. Vozinha is class.
0: Do you think you can see that guy in Europe?
1: He's 40 years old. Whoa. I don't see him in Europe, but I think I should see him in Saudi or USA.
0: I'm
1: very impressed. I'm very impressed. His Instagram followers are even
0: 18 million now. 18 million followers on Instagram right
1: 20
0: now.
1: 20 million.
0: Okay, Oh, 20 million. As of when the match was going on, it was 18 million.
1: Yeah, as at this morning, it was 20 million.
0: That's something.
1: It speaks volume.
0: Yeah, it speaks volume for
1: against Spain. They drew against Spain.
0: Man,
1: they drew against Argentina.
0: Yeah,
1: like
0: full time before the extra time.
1: They checked and based on the quality of the teams with them they play. Playing a team like Spain, playing a team like Argentina, and you see the quality of football with these guys deliver for few. You go no say. They really giving their best.
0: Yeah.
1: Talent plus hard work gave Kevin this honor that they have.
0: Yes.
1: And I believe that going back home, they'll not just go back home as a team that have been defeated or have been knocked out of the FIFA World Cup.
0: Players.
1: They are going back as kings.
0: As kings.
1: That have given their all for the badge of their fatherland.
0: Yes.
1: As I speak right now, Vozinha has 21.7 million followers
0: already
1: on Instagram.
0: Sharp.
1: So That's
0: the hot.
1: As it they hot.
0: As it they hot.
1: Congrats to them. They were good defensively.
0: Yes.
1: They did not just sit back to say, make we just the defend, make we the collect balls from Argentina, make we the absorb pressure. Then the attack. And I must give it to them. When Argentina even scored the second goal, courtesy of Lisandro Martinez, I was like, this match don't finish.
0: It's a wrap.
1: When that guy scored that 2-2.
0: See where hung Martinez.
1: I'm short of words.
0: Yesterday, I know the meaning of that song where Shakira Bona Boy sing die. They say we die here.
1: I'm short of words to appreciate that this Kevin team, because
0: that goal might be a contender for goal of the tournament.
1: Exactly. Nobody don't see say now this underdogs go put up this kind of fight against world champions. God. What a scene it would have been.
0: But
1: imagine the scenes how we for day if they actually succeeded in defeating and knocking out the world champions.
0: I was talking with one of our colleague. Then I told him that him be the talk say, assuming say Argentina. Kevin push Argentina go penalties. Say Kevin go win.
1: Yeah, exactly.
0: So
1: my thoughts.
0: I can't reason that talk. I can't say now true, because if you check it, Argentina already done the fear say Omo. These people don't hold us to 2-2. We don't go extra time 50 minutes. Which is if they enter penalty, Kevin, we have the confidence that for us to move these people to penalties, we are going to win. Argentina's mind as champions that they are is going to shift in the sense that for these people to get mind, carry us go penalties, which means there's every tendency that we might lose. When was that in non-shift? Then what's the name of this keeper? This is their keeper.
1: Martinez?
0: No,

0: They defended well.
1: Yes.
0: The midfield, they really worked hard. They worked hard. They gave their best to make sure that they qualify. But it couldn't happen. And I believe that going forward, these guys, now surprise package.
1: I would like to see them in the AFCON. I don't know what they have, but I would like to see them in AFCON.
0: I believe they will make it.
1: 08094444058. Yes, 08094444058. Now, the phone line to join the conversation this afternoon. Yes, so what is your take on the match that happened last night? Kevin versus Argentina. Do you think if the match would have gone to a penalty shootout that Kevin would have won the match? And I strongly believe that it would have happened, assuming, because on the second thought, among those players, their mind will shake. Argentina players, their mind will shake. It's just that they use experience. So, Nata, can we talk about the Cavade defense? The way they were defending.
0: Yeah.
1: Oh, my God. See, can we talk about the way they were defending in that game?
0: One thing in football is that you need to be very good defensively. Because when you are playing, even if your team where they play no good, but if you are not good defensively, they will just capitalize on those errors and punish you for them.
1: That's true.
0: Playing a team like Argentina yesterday, I mean, believe say Cape Verde normally they will go that match with one kind I will call them, like, you know, be like say they fear, but for your heart, inside your heart of heart,
1: yes,
0: you know, say this match why they go. So if I no take time, I go chop plenty goals. Because if you look at the Argentinian team,
1: yes,
0: you go see
1: everybody there.
0: Goal scorers, they
1: everybody. If you want them from left, if you want them from right, if you want them from middle,
0: that's
1: if
0: what
1: you
0: want I'm
1: tap
0: saying.
1: In, they go give you out.
0: That's what I'm saying. So going into that match, think they really, really defended with doggedness. You know, say like that's one of the things I must credit Cape Verde for in this World Cup. They've been so good defensively. And not just defensively, they have a very good goalkeeper as well. So Vuzinha is able to coordinate the defense to make sure that these guys play with understanding. And that's one thing that I see in that their defense. Understanding day. Like
1: understanding
0: you rarely see them, they do misplaced passes.
1: And I love his leadership personality, the way they take para give them once everybody don't they mess up.
0: So for me, the defense line for Cape Verde yesterday was top notch. And I believe that if they continue to perform like this going forward, come on, then we are building up to Cape Verde becoming a strong name of football in African continent and even beyond.
1: Yes, so right now, ladies and gentlemen, at 6 on Unica Radio 103.5. Maybe we go small break. When we come back, yes, we go talk about the transfer windows and everything where they solve. As one player like that, like I said, in don't turn rejected stone. And yes, so you know, say everything that happened to rejected stone. Make a no coordinate for now. Yes, maybe we go small break. When we come back, we go talk about it. And at 6 on Unica Radio 103.5, we do come back now anyway.

0: All right, welcome back from that break. Now, Sips was going to turn in the car radio 103.5. And as a Kennedy and Atta, now they here with you. And yes, over to the world of transfer like this. A lot of things just happen like this. And yes. So, Natta, before you even start, which of the transfer like this, which you, where you think, say, we supposed to happen by now? In different clubs, where it will be, say, any players where they don't link, we say, by now, safe, it supposed to happen by now.
1: For me personally, I've been thinking by now Manchester United supposed to confirm the signing of Somerville. I was thinking they will be able to land Somerville, but I've not really put many transfer matter for my head now because
0: officially,
1: yeah, some kind of things they shocked me for this transfer window, and I know say many more things could still shock me when World Cup just finished because the transfers of Cucurella, Bernardo Silva, those two transfers, and Tonali to Tottenham, and Matheus Fernandes, and Elliot Henderson. These five transfers still they do me for one kind because I'm like, how did these things even come to reality? Some because of the controversy, how they take leave their club, some because of controversy on the amount, some on how the thing just take happen, the speed of light we follow. So
0: and waiting agent talk.
1: You get so some kind of things just they do me for this transfer window. I don't really want to put eye like that until after World Cup. Why go no say yes, teams don't set to players don't set to make decisions and start preparations in earnest for the upcoming season.
0: Yes, so and yes, in the world of transfer like this, Real Madrid don't come out make and clear see or more as it be like this. Say we ain't buy any Enzo, bro. They don't come talk and say hello, everybody. Where are you? We ain't buying any Enzo. We are not buying any Enzo. They said I am not buying any Enzo Fernandez, and that was will I say one of the news headline for the world of transfer because everybody was surprised when Real Madrid said that, and we know that Enzo Fernandez has been having a lot of links to Real Madrid lately, and right now it don't happen already that he is not going to Real Madrid. Real Madrid have made it clear that Omo, we ain't buying you. And secondly, I have to say that most of these agents they gas keep quiet. He get waiting Enzo Fernandez agent talk. He said something that today the player is calmly thinking about the national team. He's playing the World Cup and he's very close or reaching the rounds. He's only thinking that, and we are looking for possibilities to leave Chelsea, but there is nothing firm or confirmed at any club. Like, why you go come out say that? And as he said that in finish, Real Madrid can't come out say, we ain't buying you, bro. We are not going to buy you again. So, what do you think about this? Do you think that sometimes now agents, they destroy transfer window?
1: Yes, sometimes agents, they overtalk on some kind of things. But you know, in football, you always have a lot of questions from journalists. So sometimes you even go answer.
0: Avoid the media.
1: Answer waiting. You know, really, day your heart.
0: Yeah.
1: Because you answer finish safe. Now when you go come they watch your clip, you can't be like, ah, now waiting.
0: So I really talk this thing.
1: But personally, for me, hearing Real Madrid come out to say they don't want to sign Enzo Fernandez, I think for now it's still not 100% for me because I believe if Real Madrid really want to sign Enzo Fernandez, then it will be highly dependent on who and who they fit sell for their midfield.
0: Okay.
1: Remember, Dani Ceballos has left as a free agent, so there's a gap. Do you understand? If they actually sell Eduardo Camavinga or Aurelien Tchouaméni, I believe they can actually go for Enzo Fernandez. But as they never sell anybody
0: yet.
1: Yet, I still they put them. Yes, I believe they will not sign Enzo. Okay. But if they should sell, then I believe they can buy Enzo.
0: Okay.
1: But in after the World Cup, we will see how things will twist and the turns it will take.
0: Yeah. That one.
1: But
0: that
1: for
0: one,
1: now, make we just accept and I agree with Real Madrid. Say yes,
0: they don't want buy Enzo. They don't want buy any player
1: because we know this Real Madrid. I think with Kylian Mbappe, there was a time like they don't know, they don't have any contact with him, he's in another team and all that.
0: Yes.
1: When Carlo Ancelotti was around, but out of the blue, boom, the deal happened. So for me personally, I believe that Enzo Fernandez is still a Chelsea player and that Real Madrid will only sign him if they happen to sell players from their midfield this summer. And that moving forward also for the World Cup this evening, we get the round of 16 with the kickstart and we get the match between Canada and Morocco. And later on, we get that match will be coming up by 6 p.m. Nigerian time.
0: Yes.
1: And also, we have the match between Paraguay and France. And shocking, you know what I don't see already for today? Before I come see him to somewhere. Say, waiting the whole France from heading to the quarterfinal and adjust time.
0: Not true. That one day. So, what do you think about the match Canada versus Morocco this evening?
1: Very tough match, if you ask me. Very, very tough match. Very tough match, I see. It will be difficult for Morocco. That's the truth. It will be very difficult for them. But it's going to be very interesting. See, Morocco, for the last World Cup, they will reach semi-final. And for this World Cup again, they will still carry leg, reach quarter-final. It will be very interesting to see. I believe at the end of the day that Canada, you know, see now them be co-host for this World Cup. They know they come to joke. They know they come to laugh. And at the end of the day, I'll still give it to Morocco. But it will be hard fought. They need to be very careful as well so that they don't concede a penalty in this game.
0: Okay, all right. We have a caller at the moment. Unique Radio 103.5.
2: Hello.
0: Hello.
2: Yeah, this is Emperor on the line. Please continue on that transfer now, please. Thank you.
1: All right, Emperor, we go still the Yanu.
0: You go still the Yanu.
1: Waiting the sub for the transfer window. So, second, they just carry us into the transfer market. Make we give Emperor waiting the sub for
0: them. Okay, still on the word of transfer like this. Barcelona done set the World Cup as a deadline to sign Julian Alvarez. And they say if they go continue other alternatives, that's if Atletico Madrid turn down their new negotiation. But what is Atletico Madrid's problem? Why will you? Who won't get mine? Say
1: they don't.
0: Who won't sell player 500 million?
1: They don't want to sell. That's the truth.
0: They don't want to sell.
1: So when no one sell, no one sell.
0: But the thing now is that you not selling Julian Alvarez is going to risk him to underperform. And you know when you underperform, you'll be forced to sell the player.
1: Now the decision
0: Alvarez that. Alvarez now no one find trouble. No, if see, he says that he don't want over push the move by himself.
1: Exactly. But the thing is that they no one sell. They no one sell. It's to their own detriment at the end of the day because if by transfer window, the next transfer window now, this guy can't underperform by the next transfer window, they might not sell this guy up to £100 million.
0: That's the thing. Now, they say, maybe they sell him now. And the highest they can sell this guy £100 million. That from you, the highest if he sell this guy now, £100 million. And West Ham is also interested in Everton's player, Mike Neil. And yes. Also, Jurgen Klopp is set to have talk with German FA in New York next week about becoming the new national new coach of Germany. So, how you see this one?
1: Good one. The way the team been done, this up there, the rise and fall of this German national team, it don't really do too much. So, okay. I believe that Jurgen Klopp has all it takes to steady this ship. And I'm happy to see him back on the sideline. Yeah, kudos to Jurgen Klopp. Nagelsmann, it was a disappointing run for him, even in this World Cup.
0: Even though they didn't make it to the final, but at least a semi-finals would have been a good run for them.
1: Quarter-finals won't be too bad.
0: Yeah, it won't be too bad, but leaving a round of 32. Azana. So, wow. Fulham wants to join Chelsea and Manchester United in the race for summer view.
1: Man said, what's Chelsea doing there? Like, what's Chelsea really doing?
0: But this summer view, I still can't determine which one is going to play.
1: Chelsea don't have any business with summer view. Like, may they not even
0: but
1: try.
0: But I think Chelsea, if he's in the position of a winger, I think Chelsea have business with summer view, actually. If he's looking for a winger, but I think summer view plays more of. I can't determine the guy, but I know that he has this good movement in football, but I don't know in position. I don't really know him. Okay, he's a winger, but I don't know if he's a left or right winger, but I think Chelsea need any of those. Either a left winger or a right winger.
1: You know, one thing is that if the team that has too many players at the end of the day might not even know what to do with those players. And that's not what Chelsea need at this point. Chelsea does not need players upon players upon players. They've tried that in 10 passes and they've not been winning. So what they need now is a team of few players with quality.
0: Okay.
1: That have heart and desire to give their all for the club.
0: Okay. Yeah, still in the world of transfer like this, Beticas are closing in on signing Leandro Trossard from Arsenal. And personal terms are close to being agreed. Why do they want to sell Trossard?
1: I think a good dancer knows when to leave the stage. Trossard has given his all for Arsenal. He has tried his best. He has won the trophy, the English Premier League with them. It's not a bad time to say, let's move on.
0: And also, Inter Milan are closing in on Trevoh Chalobah.
1: Trevoh Chalobah from Chelsea, yes. That's...
0: I'm still asking myself, why is Bluko hell-bent on selling this guy? If we are to tell ourselves the truth, if you are to tell ourselves the honest truth, Chalobah have reached the position of the captaincy in Chelsea. If not be saying that it's James, Chalobah is supposed to be the assistant captain in Chelsea. Now, let me let you know something. Like, as you know, the Trevoh Chalobah's agent is in Milano, talks on the way with Inter Milan over personal terms, and Como has been in the race for weeks, but Inter are on it as well. Now, my own is waiting be the problem. The guy is not underperforming. We are here shouting that Tosin and Badashil should leave Chelsea, and somebody that we even want him to stay. When I won't force the guy, make it come out. What is this?
1: For me.
0: This is misplaced of priority.
1: For me, it's actually misplaced priority.
0: Honestly, if
1: from the Chelsea defense line, who they both should be
0: apart
1: prioritizing?
0: Apart from Cowell and the players
1: they both should be prioritizing to sell in this period are Axel Disasi.
0: Thank you.
1: Badashil. And maybe Fofana.
0: And Tosin.
1: Or to sin, either of them. So, exactly. Coming in to sell Chalobah, who is more or less like a good fit for the starting XI in recent times, and even a very solid backup.
0: He got a called up in the World Cup.
1: So, coming to sell him right now, I don't think it's...
0: This was how we were doing misplays about it. They go sell Galaga.
1: So, I believe they just need to...
0: Calm down.
1: Calm down, exactly. Calm down and see a way of thinking very, and come on, maybe they should work closely with the manager.
0: If I ask the manager, do you want us to sell this?
1: If Alonso actually says he can go, I don't have a problem with that. But I believe this should not be another case where after we sell this guy now, in the next two seasons, we will not be like we had known. We wouldn't have sold Chalobah.
0: Yeah, so and the Tottenham Hotspur striker Richarlison looks set to be on the move this summer, with Turkish side Fenerbahce are ready to launch a move for the Brazilian. Just like you said, a good dancer knows when to leave the stage.
1: Make him go there, go fight for for other things, other trophies, other wins.
0: Yeah, that's true. That's, at least he has the Europa League on his side already. And the Leeds United are ahead of Juventus in the race to sign Japan goalkeeper Zion Suzuki from Parma in the deal worth €25 million.
1: He deserves it. He deserves it. His display in this ongoing World Cup has really, really earned him that.
0: And I believe
1: it will be a very good move for him if he should move to Leeds United. The Premier League, we can get to see him week in, week out.
0: Yeah, week in, week out. All right, ladies and gentlemen, here we go. Drop break on Sports Unicorn Radio 103.5. From me to you, thank you very much and see you on Monday.

toi. Auntie City was strong with you. And then buying some latar and shop. And what do you see? And Jo, Keshi, AK, I know. Skibo, Skibo, Skibo, Skibo, Skibo, Yeba, Shea, Badass.

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6 o'clock on the DOT. How are you doing, Calabar? What is going on with you? Yeah, it is the 4th of July right here on the show, and it is 103.5 FM Unical Radio International, the station that always stays committed to bringing you the best of education, information, and of course, entertainment 360. We love to call it Edu Infotainment, and welcome to the Weekend Vibe Show. Of course, that show where we get to talk to you about all the things that have been trending this week in entertainment, and also play your favorite bangers, new music releases that released yesterday. Of course, we get to hang out together and play your favorite bangers back to back right here on the show. My name is Ike Erim. You can also call me Ike with the T, because I'm always here to make sure that you have an amazing time during your weekend, and of course, get to hang out with me right here on the show. And without further ado, let me just ask this. From me to you, happy new month to you. It is the fourth day into the month, and I know that, you know, this is that time where I'll just take this time to say happy birthday to those persons that, you know, their belated birthday, to those persons that have had their birthdays already, and also happy birthday in advance to all those that have upcoming birthdays this month. Also, without further ado, let me just drop this here real quick. You know, we love to give you premium updates right here. So, Sound City Tour is currently ongoing at the University of Calabar Open Path. And of course, Tenny and King Madi are officially live in Calabar. So you can catch them at the University of Calabar Open Path and have a great time. In case maybe you're just having like a really boring weekend, of course, you can just, you know, gather your friends. It is absolutely free. You just have to go register, get a ticket there at no cost, at zero cost. And then you just have the time of your life there. Get to spend your weekend in the most hyped and the most interesting way possible right there. But anyways, I won't talk too much. Let's get back to the music. And when I'm back from the music, of course, we'll be opening our first segment right here on the show, and this segment will be the Spin My Rhythm segment, where you get to, you know, request music right here on the show. And of course, I'll spin it for you, we'll play it for you right here on the show, and get right into our Gist Hub, where we'll talk about all the stories, all the trending stories that happened in entertainment this week right there. But let's quickly check this new one out by Frenna, Odile, and Wizkid, and they call this one Coca Body. Coming right through, my name is Ike. Let's roll.

Yeah, give it up for Obi, Cubana Chief Priest. I don't know why I always mix their names up, but give it up for Cubana Chief Priest with Balenciaga right there. And of course, first song was something new that dropped yesterday by Freyna, Wizkid, and Odeeo, and it is called Coca Body, played live here on the Weekend Vibe Show, where we get to hit the roads with you and make sure you have, a very, very relaxing weekend right here. And just like I said, that when we're back from the break, we will be opening the first segments to the program. And this first segment is the Spin My Rhythm segment, the segment where you get to hear your favorite tracks right here on the radio. So the number is 0809-444-4405-8. I'll take the number again, 0809-444-4405-8. Please do not call, just send an SMS or a WhatsApp message, and we're going to see the messages and make sure that your request is granted. Please, no calls. Thank you so very much. So speaking of a big Cubana Chief Priest, rather, this week, he posted on his official IG handle, his IV. He's currently sick right now, and he posted with the caption, "Nothing where I never promised God today." Who the hell do you know really know waiting God do for drip now water? And in the photo, it has like four packs of IV line connected to him, not connected to him like simultaneously, but one is empty, the second one is empty, the third one is empty, and the fourth one was currently, getting into his body. So currently, our Monina Water Odogwu is currently down, is currently in the hospital. So your prayers for Cubana Chief Priest are right there. So that was what actually, happened. Also, we decided to play his song right there on the show. Also, moving over to the next story. This I don't know if you've seen this trend currently on social media, where people are editing a particular couple, a write-up of a particular couple, right? And just putting their own thing. But let me just give you the backstory. So, two days ago, a couple actually climbed onto the Empire State Building antenna to unfurl a banner reading, "When the power of love beats the love of power, the world knows peace." And it is a very, very pretty cute write-up. It's a very, very cute reading. But then immediately they came down from that building, they were arrested. Why were they arrested? The man took the lady up to the Empire State Building to propose to her. And after the whole proposal and everything, like they hired drones and everything, you needed to see the video. If you've not seen the video, you can head over to social media and just type out Empire State Building. Your video will pop up, and then you see the video to show you how far the extent that people can actually go for love. Both of them climbed the antenna, the Empire State Building, and then they actually unfolded that write-up up there that read, "When the power of love beats the love of power, the world knows peace." And so immediately they actually came down from that building. They got arrested because that was where their stunts actually ended. And they've been trending on social media for the past 2 days. They've been trending on social media, and people have been editing their message to their own thing. Even business owners, popular restaurants around the world are now using that medium to just, insert their own thing and just ride with the trend right there. But anyways, that was what also happened this week in the world of what's trending right there. And also, if you've also listened to the whole Olodo Uprising thing, Casey actually came out to say that he wasn't calling anyone an Olodo, that he was talking about how ignorance and unintelligence are being rewarded across the country. People shrinking themselves because they do not want the unintelligent to feel offended because they are now the majority. So that is where he actually said his perspective was from. But everybody, twisted the whole thing, and it felt like he was calling a particular person an Olodo. So, I mean, YC, you need to talk your talk. And he has actually come out to clear the air on that thing. But just like we said last week right here on the show, that
YC, you would have rode this wave and just put out new music. Just give us something. And you trust us that, you know, just give us 3 days and we'll start vibing to it in the club. We'll start dancing aggressively to it in the clubs. Just, you know, give us something. You cannot just come and stir up one of the biggest controversies of 2026 and just leave us hanging. Drop new music, drop new something for your fans. And of course, they'll be so delighted that, you know, my fave is out there ruffling feathers and also dropping new music. And I'm also looking forward to it because, I mean, my listeners are here and I can entertain them right here on the show and make sure that they also have a great time with your music, YC. So I don't know, if we are to sign the petition, please, I need the link right now that YC should drop new music, because he should just ride on this wave of controversy that he has stirred, in as much as he has come out to clarify the whole thing that he wasn't actually calling anybody an olodo. But, you know, social media will always want to push the narrative, the one to push right there. And I'm not even sure most persons actually went out there to watch the full podcast and to actually deduce what he actually meant. But, I mean, some persons felt attacked. If fans of some persons felt attacked, and they now decided to spin this narrative, and YC was being dragged on the timelines. But anyways, regardless, he's still here, he's still thriving, and we love to see that. But once again, drop new music for us right here. But anyways, guys, little talk, great music. Let's get back to the music. And when we're back from this musical break, of course, do not forget that the Spin My Rhythm is still on. You can send in the song that you want to listen to right here on the show. Of course, I'll make sure that wish come true right here. 0809-444-4058. I'll take the number again. 0809-444-4058. Request your music through SMS or through WhatsApp message. Please, no calls right here. But anyways, let's check out this one by Skylar Tyler, Kitty Amore, and Ruga. And they call this one Mean to Me, coming right through. My name is Ike. Let's roll.

Skylar Tyler, Kitia Moore, and Ruga with Mean to Me right here on the Weekend Vibe Show on 103.5 FM Unicall Radio International, the station that always stays committed to bringing you the best of education, information, and of course, entertainment 360. We love to call it Edu Infotainment. And yeah, big shout out to Skylar Tyler and Ruga right there. I mean, he's giving us more music, but just like I always say on the show, that I don't think I have had my my hit of the year yet, and people are still releasing new music, and let's just, fingers crossed, let's just be around, listen to them, and find out which one. Anyways, guys, it is still our Gist Hop segment right here on the Weekend Vibe Show, and of course, we're bringing you all the trends that have happened this week right here on the show. And also, let's not forget this week that WhatsApp actually came out to say that, you know, they are going to there is a latest update that is going to come with the new feature that currently working on, and this is the WhatsApp username. So according to them on their official X handle, they said your phone number is personal and sometimes you want to connect without handing it over. That is why we are introducing usernames for WhatsApp starting this week. You can reserve a username to use later this year when we launch the feature. It takes just a few seconds. Make sure you have the latest version of WhatsApp and then go to settings, accounts, and username, and then reserve your username. So I know that if you're using, just like they said, if you're using the latest version of WhatsApp, you might have seen that icon pop up when you go to your profile. You can actually go and reserve your username, because there are some persons that, you know, they want to connect with people, but then they don't want to give out their numbers. But anyways, I don't know how you guys feel about this one, but I feel like WhatsApp is about to turn to other social media platforms, because I mean, if somebody can actually get hold of your username, then that is the end of it. They can like randomly text you. I feel like the number was okay, because you can like actually ask, well, how did you get my number or something like that. Not as if you cannot ask how did you get my username, but I feel like it sounds weird, because how would you ask somebody how did you get my username and all of that. So I feel like it's kind of bizarre by WhatsApp, but then there's just been new updates across all the Meta platforms. I mean, we saw recently with Instagram where they brought out the Instant, and I'm like, what is this Instant supposed to do for us? You know, because you can share photos instantly, and when the person's when the person views the photo, it disappears. But that is what disappearing messages is for. That is what view ones is for. So I just feel like most times these people do not really give enough thought process into most of their features. They just do the same thing. They recycle features again and again and again. But anyways, we have no other choice. It is Mark Zuckerberg. It is WhatsApp, and we sure are still going to use WhatsApp, because it is the most used social media messenger, or a messaging app, let me say, messaging app in Nigeria. So that is that. We're still going to use WhatsApp despite the whole update and the new features coming right through. And also this week, the federal government actually came out to say that they've extended the orientation NYSC orientation camp to 6 weeks, and they scrapped out military drills and passing out parades. And also their changes to the NYSC uniform is also underway. But recently there's a minister that was on TV. He came out to say that there's just been this thing on social media where people are saying that it is Adire that is the next NYSC uniform. But he came out to say that no, that was not what he actually meant when he said that. What he meant was that they were going to, you know, patronize Nigerian products, and they are going to make sure that whatever uniform or whatever new design they are going to bring about, it is going to be made in Nigeria, and it's going to be durable, and also the cost of making these things to have to be, you know, has to be budget or pocket friendly for them, so that they can make these things and it is easily accessible to all the NYSC people. So that is that on the federal government and the NYSC, and you know,
whatnot. So a whole lot of persons have been going on social media to say that basically now, what am I doing in camp for 6 weeks and all of that? Because it was always, I guess, 4 weeks before, and now they're not extended it to 6 weeks, and people are complaining that, you know, why will I stay in camp for 6 weeks? But, you know, the federal government has come out to say that this thing is for, you know, for core members to actually learn entrepreneurship and, you know, all the necessary things they need to know, like the hand-on skills they need to know before they get into the labor market right there. And they also came out to say that, you know what, now your PPA, your place of primary assignment, will align with your degree. Before, it wasn't really that way, but right now, they've also come out to say that you, when they are posting you for your to your place of primary assignments, rather, it is going to align with your degree and not as it used to be before. So big ups. I feel like the change was actually needed, because it is not everybody. People, a whole lot of persons talk about dreading how going into the classrooms to teach and all of that. So I feel like this will actually solve that problem right there. Also, in entertainment this week, trust me, there's been a whole lot of things that had happened this week in entertainment. And also, this particular one is surrounding Kata Efe and his popular forgery that he actually posted on social media, where he came out and posted an honorary certificate from Babcock University. And the Babcock University had first class upper. So Babcock University actually came out to say that, you know what, we do not give first class, there is nothing like first class upper here in our universities. And also, we don't give honorary certificates to undergraduates. So they've come out to say all of these things, and also warned that anybody, be it government parastatals, private companies or whatsoever, that make sure that you verify any certificates coming from Babcock through the office of the registrar to make sure that it is an authentic one. So they also warned that anyone found creating, distributing or using forged academic credentials to secure employment, admission, or professional recognition could face legal consequences right there. So you know what you're doing. Even this one is not a Babcock thing already only. Let me say that. This one is not a Babcock thing only. All what you have to do is that cases of forgery is actually a criminal, and you can face legal consequences right there. So anybody, if you know somebody that knows somebody that knows somebody that, you know, indulges in this, ask them to refrain from that, because, you know, you cannot, I mean, there are people out there that actually had to use the stairs. So you cannot just think that you can use the elevator to success. No, there are people that actually did toil to get this certificate. So you're trying to downplay their whole certificate, you're trying to downplay their whole process into getting that certificate. So be warned, be very, very warned out there. Also, also trending this week was a particular tweet on X, where someone tweeted that a Yahoo boy came to our church to testify that he had stopped doing Yahoo. Everyone was happy, including the pastor. The church even recognized a small welcome, even organized rather a small welcome celebration, and made a cake for him. 2 weeks after the celebration, the pastor made him one of the admins of the church branch's WhatsApp group. He was dedicated and always attended to members' needs promptly. Then last week, he hacked the pastor's WhatsApp account, scammed almost half of the church members, and disappeared. And up until today, they have not found him. So the tweet was going viral on X, and you know, a whole lot of people were saying different things, but I'm like, the extent to which fraudsters can actually, you know, indulge in fraud, because it must have taken a whole, do you know what it means for you to go to a place and then earn the trust of people in that particular place, attending church meetings regularly and doing all of that without having them bat an eyelid you know, over you or anything, doing anything suspicious, and then at the end of the day you end up hacking the church's
your pastor's WhatsApp and scamming the church of money. I mean, it is crazy. So I saw this one. I'm like, it's been trending. It was something that was trending, you know, on social media. And we're like, you know what? I don't even know what is wrong with what is wrong with most Nigerians. Trust me, I don't even know what is wrong with most Nigerians out there. But anyways, I just hope that the persons that, you know, he actually scammed, I don't know how much, you know, an undisclosed amount of money, but I know that almost half of the church congregation, that's going to be a whole lot of money. But anyways, regardless, I just hope that the persons that were scammed actually recover from, you know, that whole scam, because it is not easy for you to actually hustle for your money and keep, and then you're now falling prey to fraudsters and all of that. That is a position that nobody wants to be in. Trust me, nobody wants to be in that position, because I mean, even some persons that, okay, you have like money and then you misplace the money. You're like, you know, this money for don't do this and this and that for me. So imagine the one that you have like thousands of naira in your account and then you're just getting scammed easily off it. It is not a place where anybody wants to be. So that is why I'm saying that those persons that were scammed, I just hope that they are able to recover their money, and then may God actually give them in tenfold, because it is not easy. Actually, it is not easy. But anyways, with that being said, let's get back to the music and check this new one by Fola. And this one is Treat You Right, coming right through. My name is Ike. Let's roll. And when we're back, of course, we'll still be talking about other trending stories that has happened this week in entertainment and across social media right there. Let's check this one out. Fola with Treat You Right, coming right through. My name is Ike. Let's roll.

Yeah, and that was Fola with F9 right there on the Weekend Vibe Show right here on 103.5 FM, Unicorn Radio International, the station that always stays committed to bringing you the best of education, information, and of course, entertainment 360. We love

her because it is not easy. And you know, if you know Roc Nation, you know that Roc Nation is very, very, very, very strong. It's a very powerful record label that, you know, every artist wants to be a part of. And on that note, she and Ayra Starr are now signed to the same record label, and I cannot wait to see if they will actually come up with something together because it is not easy. I just feel like it's been long due. It's been long overdue, rather. And I just wish that they can actually come up with something together right there. Also, speaking of Ayra Starr was in Seychelles this week. She went there to actually celebrate with the Seychellois people right there as they marked their 50th Independence Day anniversary there. She actually went to Seychelles. She gave an electrifying performance, and it was such a beautiful sight to behold. And there it goes to show you that once again, Afrobeat is always in the conversation. Nobody, you know, wants to ignore us anymore. They are there, they are enjoying the music, they are enjoying the sound, and that is all that matters. So Ayra Starr was actually out there, and another interesting thing that I actually observed was that Ayra Starr did not wasn't dressed as, you know, we all know her. You know, she's this kind of person that she's always, you know, lightly clad whenever she's on stage. But this one, I almost mistook her for Tems because she was all covered up in a jumpsuit, and I'm like, okay, Ira, what's going on? So I don't know if Seychelles is one of those countries that, you know, nudity is not always allowed. I don't know if that's the case with Seychelles too, because she was all covered up, and I was so surprised because, unlike our Ayra Starr, we know that Ayra Starr, she always goes all out when it comes to, you know, fashion. She her fashion is always it's all it always causes controversy on the timeline right there, and I was like, okay, because, I mean, Ira, you're all covered up. But anyway, it also goes to show you that some countries do not actually tolerate nudity. I mean, we all know that with the Arab countries like Saudi Arabia, Morocco, you know, Dubai, Qatar, and all of that. We all know that those persons do not actually tolerate nudity. I mean, we saw that recently with Cardi B that had a performance in one of the Arab countries, and she was all covered up. And we know that Cardi B, when she's performing, she's barely covered up. But then she was all covered up because of where she was performing. And also the other year with Beyoncé, when the Atlantis Hotel was opening, she was also all covered up. So I am also actually trying to believe that this is the same thing with Seychelles, because this is so uncommon for Ayra Starr that we know. But aside the fashion, she actually, you know, gave us a very, very lively performance of our lives. Her biggest hits, from Rhythm and Blues to Beggy Beggy to Tornado, her latest hit, to Tornado, Where Do We Go, Bloody Samaritan, Rush, and, you know, all the songs. She gave a very, very wonderful performance, and I just could not help but actually get right into it with them. And also, it goes to show you that you know, our Afrobeat artists are just out there living their best life and also working. Yeah, she was also featured on the World Cup song, one of the World Cup songs featuring Lato. She was featured, Rema was featured, Burna Boy was featured, Davido was featured. So, I mean, they're also doing their big one in the World Cup with the soundtracks right there. And also, Rema, speaking of Rema also had the time of his life at the rock concert in Rick Lisbon, right there. And oh my God, this is one of my favorite Rema's performance, trust me. I love, love, love this performance so very much that, I don't know, he actually headlined this rock concert ahead of 21 Savage and Central Cee right there, and he gave us a whole lot of hits, like from back to back to back to back, from Ozeba to Hey Hey Hey to, you know, all those Rema's hits that you know. And what was actually even more beautiful was that when Calm Down came on, the way the crowd were actually vibing to Calm Down. And we all know that Calm Down was the song of that year. Calm Down, if you can actually infiltrate the Indian market, you know that your song is a

hit. I mean, he was invited to Ambani's daughter's marriage, and he performed Calm Down, and everybody was singing like word for word. And that was the same thing that happened in Rio Lisbon right there, that everyone was singing Calm Down word for word. And it goes to show you that, you know what, Afrobeat is always there. I love to see that our artists are actually dominating world stage, also topping international charts, and I just love it for them. I love this era for African music a whole lot. I mean, this is one time where I'm proud to be African. I'm proud also to be Nigerian. And on another note, this one is actually birthday felicitations to Burna Boy, who his birthday was 2 days ago, where he turned 35 years old. And in a viral Snapchat video, the superstar actually got emotional after family and friends threw a surprise party for him. And he got so emotional. I'm like, okay, Burna Boy, okay. No, the video was such a cute video to see. His manager, which is his mom, was just there hyping him up. The sisters were around. I don't know if you've come across the clip on social media, but it was so beautiful. And then the mom used that avenue to actually tell him to get married and start having kids. It was such a wonderful time for Burna Boy. So big shout out to him, and happy belated birthday to him once again. I mean, you don't turn 35 every year, so this is quite another milestone in his age, and I just wish him everything. And also, another birthday gift that actually came to him was that, you know what, Dada actually went number one on global Spotify, and also Burna Boy has actually had close to 48 million monthly listeners on Spotify. I mean, talk about your birthday gift. Talk about a birthday gift. And now he's the most followed artist on Spotify right there, surpassing Tyler with 46.5 right there. So big shout out to Burna Boy right there. But anyways, with that being said, let us get back to the music. And when we're back, we'll be talking about all the trending stories that has happened today in entertainment and of course across social media right there. But let's quickly check this one out by Lisa, Anita, Rema, and it is one of the FIFA tracks, and it's called Goals, coming right through. My name is Ike. Let's roll.

Yeah, Lisa, Anita, and Rema with that World Cup soundtrack. And it is called Goals, live here on the Weekend Vibe Show, the show where we get to talk about all the trends of the week, play your favorite music, and of course, talk about movies right here on the show. Time check is 45 minutes to the hour of 7 p.m. And it is still here, the voice behind the MIC, IK Erim. And of course, we're hanging out together, making sure that you're having an amazing, amazing weekend right here with me. Okay, just like I said that, when we're back from the break, we'll be talking about what all the trending things that has happened, today. And this one coming right through is music promoter and Lagos socialite Sam Larry, reportedly involved in a ghastly motor accident in the early hours of today on the Lagos-Calabar Coastal Highway, claiming the life of his close associate, Wale. And Sam Larry has reportedly been rushed to the hospital and is in very critical condition. So please, wherever you are, do well to pray for Sam Larry, because, I mean, it is not easy. The last I heard about, you need to see the wreckage. The last I heard, or I saw, something like this was in December, and that was with Anthony Joshua and his two close friends that lost their lives right there along, I think, Ogun State or thereabouts. And now Sam Larry is in the same condition. Like, the car is a whole mess. So my thoughts, my prayers are with Sam Larry, and I actually implore everybody to actually do same, because it is not easy. Like, it is not easy, because tragedies like this, nobody wants to be a part of. But anyways, moving away from that. So it's been trending on social media. And what am I talking about? Nancy Sime came out on X to tweet something that you and I have always are guilty of. Yes, I know that most persons, not everybody, but most persons are guilty of this one. And it is about boiling our eggs in our food. Especially when you're cooking noodles and you don't want to have to boil the egg rather on a separate dish. You just put it in the noodles and do that. So she came out to tweet that, stop boiling your eggs inside your noodles or your rice. Cook them separately. And then Funke Akindele now came out and replied to the tweet, why? And then Big Brother Niger Faith actually came out to break down everything, and I'm going to bring it to you right here. So pay close attention so that you know that it is not actually good. And then you can learn something new. You can learn something new right here on the show. So Dr. Faith came out to say that most eggshells carry salmonella, and that bacteria goes straight into your rice when you cook them together. So rice also carries something called Bacillus cereus spores that can survive cooking and will multiply if the pot sits for too long without being heated. So this is why they advise people not to rewarm rice. But if you do, make sure it is warmed at a very high temperature. And even if you wash your eggs properly before boiling, that salmonella can still find its way into your rice. So it's better to cook your eggs and rice separately. And this is something that everybody should know out there, because most persons are guilty of these things. You don't want to do double work. You want to put your eggs and your rice in one pot and then do them, so that by the time your rice is getting ready, your egg also has, is hard boiled, but it is wrong. And you're actually consuming bacteria into your body. So please, I am begging you, I hope you've learned something new today. I'm begging you, do not do that again right there. But also away from that, also trending today is about Caroline Hutchins Danjuma, if you know her. One of the housewives on Real Housewives of Lagos. She actually came out on her Instagram story to actually call somebody out. And the caption was, I defended you on national TV, but you're sleeping with my man. Oh my God. This one is hot. Okay, so according to the full story, what she says, she wrote that, funny how I pretend I am stupid, but I know the girl I defended on national TV was sleeping with my man.
while I was with him, now my ex. She was in clubs with her American friends, dancing on him, and I act like I don't see it, but I see it all, posting his cars and everything. Now I know why your baby daddy don't choose you and all of that. So she went all out to say that, yeah, you post pictures like you're a good girl, but you're not. And she will like your page and show you fake love, checking up on you, LOL, but she is not who she thinks you guys thinks she is. So anyway, she hasn't dropped any name, but people are speculating that it could be, or it is, Sophia Momodu. And it was only in the last season, Sophia was the only person in the last season that actually, that has a baby daddy. Yes. So people are speculating that it is Sophia Momodu, and I don't know about that. But also, other persons are also saying that every 2 to 3 market days, Caroline is always coming out to accuse people of, snatching or stealing her man and all of that. But anyways, it is what is trending, and of course, we stay true to our words right here on the show to make sure that we bring you all the trending topics and the trending stories right here on the show. But anyways, let's get back to the music. And when we're back from the music, of course, I'll be giving you movie recommendations to make sure that you're having an amazing, amazing, amazing weekend right here. So this one is requested by Jumoke. This one is requested by Jumoke from Uwanse, yes, and she said we should play Colorado right here on the show. So Colorado coming right through. My name is Ike. I'll be back right back. I'll be right back shortly.

Colorado by Johnny Drill, Iris Starr, and Young John live here on the Weekend Vibe Show. Of course, the show where we get to talk about all the trends of the week right here and also play you your favorite bangers back to back right here on the show. And of course, the voice behind the MIC is Ike Arim. You can also call me Ike with the T because you know I always come very, very heavy with the T to make sure that I give you all the updates you need to know right here on the show. And a couple more minutes until we say goodbye right here. But we cannot say goodbye without talking about movies, movie recommendations right here. And I have few movies to recommend for you to go check out today right here. So grab your writing pad and your pen and take note of this one. So this one, Enola Holmes 3. If you've seen the season 1, season 2 of Enola Holmes, yeah, the season 3 is out. You can go check that out. Also, Strong, streaming on Peacock, is also out. You can go check that out too. And also Obsession, you can also go check out Obsession right there. And also this very interesting one, Citizen Vigilante, an action movie. If you're a fan of action movies, then this is for you. And also two more until we actually, you know, give it a wrap on this segment. And this one is called Little Brother, starring John Cena, and it's a comedy. So if you like comedies and if you love John Cena, of course you should definitely go check this one out. Little Brother, go check it out right here. And also the last but not the least is Voicemails for Isabel. It's a romantic movie. You can go check that out right there, streaming on Netflix. I'll give you a rundown of all the movies once again. Voicemails for Isabel, streaming on Netflix. You can go check that out. It's a romantic movie. And also, Little Brother, starring John Cena, streaming also on Netflix. You can go check that out too. And also, Citizen Vigilante, Obsession, Strong. That is Strung. Like, you're stringing on like a guitar or a violin, Strong. You know, streaming on Peacock right there. And also check out Enola Holmes season 3. It is also out right there, streaming on Netflix. So it has been an amazing ride right here on today's episode of the Weekend Vibe Show. And of course, catch us tomorrow, same time, same station, 6 o'clock to 7 p.m. only on 103.5 FM, Unical Radio International. And tomorrow is the countdown edition, where we get to play you the biggest songs of the week right here on the show. You do not want to miss that. So set your alarms and, of course, make sure you tune in and join us tomorrow right here on the show. I still remain Ike Arim. Of course, keep listening to Unical Radio International because we always have the best and best and best of music to make sure that you have a very, very amazing time. And do not forget that the Sound City concert is ongoing at the University of Calabar Open Path. So if you think you're having a boring weekend, of course, you can just gather your friends and head out there. It is absolutely free. You can just head out there. King Maddie is in Calabar. Tenny is in Calabar. You can go there and see them live and also have a great time for yourself. Because once I'm done from this show, of course, I'm about to turn up like it's Friday. Okay? So you can just go and have an amazing time. You just need to go register and you'll be given a ticket right there. And it is absolutely free, trust me. Anyways, have an amazing, amazing evening. I'll be leaving you with Fire Fire by Shimza coming right through. Good evening.

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1: Where's the DJ? Where's the person setting up the screen? Guests arriving and nothing has been set up. What's all this?
2: Eka, calm down.
1: 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Don't tell me to sit down, Bob.
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1: 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Where's the projector? The photographer
2: 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Eka, just relax. I'm calling Event IQ.
1: Who?
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0: I'm that nigga, fuck that figure. I didn't ever the only thing with it, make me the happy now you can be. Internet got so that thing when you talk, make you come from, make you for the pity.
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I was too long, top. 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I'm talking about well, then, no less. What is your life?

0: 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I can breathe. I am able-bodied. I am well. I have clear thoughts. There is food to eat and clean water to drink. I am warm. I have keys to a home. I am loved. I have things to unlock, and maybe this is the key. I am grateful for this knowing.
1: 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Don't

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